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1: That is Haley Steinfeld, 106.7 WJJY. Good evening, I'm Tim Mitchell. I'll be here all week, 7 to midnight, in for Brooke. Brooke will be back on Monday. We heard from Bruno Mars, and I just might before that as well. It's a Wednesday night, the 17th day of June, 2026. Once again, I'm Tim Mitchell, keeping you company for a while today. We'll be here probably till around midnight. Well, not probably. I will be here till midnight, so glad to have you along. Some Maroon 5, Heroin, 106.7 JJY.

0: from Alex Warren. That's Ordinary, Echosmith, and Bright. Don't forget, tomorrow we continue with our Lakes Jam ticket drop. Tomorrow, June 18th, Lakes Area R&R from noon to 1. Eric Grant will be there, and he'll have three sets of tickets to give away every 20 minutes between noon and 1 tomorrow with the Lakes Area R&R. Eric Grant, noon to 1, you could get some Lakes Jam tickets, so check it out. Time for a commercial break, Lakes Area weather, and then David Guetta, along with BB Rexha. And I'm good on JJY.
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11: I'm meteorologist Mace Michaels. Maybe a lingering shower, otherwise a mostly cloudy sky for tonight, and a low in the mid-40s. For tomorrow, turning mostly sunny, pleasant day, with a high into the upper 60s. Then another round of showers and storms moving in for Friday, high in the upper 60s. Celebrate Independence Day in Worthington, Minnesota. Live music, food, fireworks on July 3rd and 4th. Right now it's 58.

1067 WJJY. That is Somber, and we're back to friends. David Guetta along with BB Rexha before that. And I'm good. Don't forget a cash call coming your way tomorrow morning. The amount you need to know if Eric and or Tess calls you tomorrow morning, you'll need to know that it's $308.95. That's $308.95. And this reminder brought to us by W.W. Thompson Concrete Products. Robin Thicke, Bird Lines with Tim Mitchell and JJY.

0: From Sienna Spyro and 106.7 WJJY, Die on This Hill. Today's big deal of the day on B-Bay is from Emily Green's Golf Course and Country Club. You'll get 18 holes with a cart for two. Normally $94, but it's only $47. And once again, I use my Cross Barton education. And half of 94 is 47. So that's today's shopbbay.com big deal of the day. And don't forget, tomorrow, here comes another auction. We'll be auctioning off a GE Central air conditioning system. 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
11: Here's your Lakes area weather on 106.7 WJJY.
12: I'm meteorologist Mace Michaels. Maybe a lingering shower, otherwise a mostly cloudy sky for tonight. And a low in the mid-40s. For tomorrow, turning mostly sunny. Pleasant day with a high into the upper 60s. Then another round of showers and storms moving in for Friday. High in the upper 60s. celebrate Independence Day in Worthington, Minnesota. Live music, food, fireworks on July 3rd and 4th. Currently, it's 59 degrees.
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Olivia Rodrigo, 106.7 WJJY. We are working our way up towards 8 o'clock. A very rainy, wet day today. You know, I took my rain gauge down last night to dump it, and I forgot to put it back up this morning, so I got up, checked how much rain we have. We got nothing, at least on the rain gauge, so I have no clue. Anyway, what do you say we get back to the music here? This is Outkast and Hey Ya on JJY. 1, 2.

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1: 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That's Benny, Blanco, Halsey, and Khalid on the east side. Once again, I'm Tim Mitchell in for Brooke. Brooke is back on Monday. There's Ariana Grande. Hate That I Made You Love Me. 106.7 WJJY.

0: Stay Love from Lewis Capaldi in 106.7 WJJY. Again, tomorrow we've got another round of tickets to give away for Lakes Jam. And this time, Eric Grant will be at the Lakes Area R&R from noon to 1 tomorrow. And he's got three sets of tickets to give away for Lakes Jam. He'll give away a pair every 20 minutes between noon and 1. That's Eric Grant. Join him at Lakes Area R&R. And you could be winning tickets to Lakes Jam. That'll be a lot of fun. Time for a commercial break. 106.7 WJJY.
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11: I'm meteorologist Mace Michaels. Maybe a lingering shower, otherwise a mostly cloudy sky for tonight, and a low in the mid-40s. For tomorrow, turning mostly sunny, pleasant day, with a high into the upper 60s. Then another round of showers and storms moving in for Friday, high in the upper 60s. Celebrate Independence Day in Worthington, Minnesota. Live music, food, fireworks on July 3rd and 4th. Right now it's 58.

Of course, Taylor Swift on 106.7 WJJY, the lake's best variety. That's the fate of Ophelia in Post Malone. I'm better now. How about jumping into a raging fire? Here's Philip Phillips on JJY.

0: Thank you, Alex Warren, on 106.7 WJJY. That's a fever dream. Once again, I'm Tim Mitchell in for Brooke. Today's B-Bay, Shop B-Bay, big deal of the day. 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It's a popular one. Emily Green's Golf Course and Country Club, 18 holes with a cart for two people. 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And again, while I'm talking B-Bay, tomorrow we start another auction. It's a GE Central air conditioning system. 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
11: I'm meteorologist Mace Michaels. Maybe a lingering shower, otherwise a mostly cloudy sky for tonight. And a low in the mid-40s. For tomorrow, turning mostly sunny. Pleasant day with a high into the upper 60s. Then another round of showers and storms moving in for Friday. High in the upper 60s. Celebrate Independence Day in Worthington, Minnesota. Live music, food, fireworks on July 3rd and 4th. Currently 57 degrees.
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0: The Pink Pony Club, that's Chapel Roan on 106.7 WJJY. Here's something kind of heartbreaking. The Heartland Animal Rescue Team here in Baxter is in need of donations right now because in recent months, the Heart Shelter has been seeing a heartbreaking increase in the number of animals being dropped off at their door after hours. Shame on you. The animals arrive alone in the dark. They're frightened. They're often hungry or in pain. And nobody's there to comfort them until the staff discovered them the next morning. They're in soiled boxes, some are tied to the door, and they're out in all kinds of weather, and Heart never turns them away. So shame on you people that are doing that to a pet. How can you do that? Anyway, however, the cost of medical care and housing the animals until they are ready for adoption has stretched Heart to the max again. If you're able to make a financial donation to Heart, please do so as they can continue to ensure that every animal that comes through their doors gets the care and dignity they deserve. Check it out, heartpets.org, for more information. Heartpets.org. And anybody who does that is kind of heartless. That's dropping the animals off at the door and letting them go. See ya. Come on, folks. All right, I'm Tim Mitchell in for Brooke. Let's take a break with Gavin DeGraw. I don't want to be next.
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1: 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And so many things going on throughout the grounds at BIR. 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
2: 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And then we've got Rhymin' and Stealin', the best Beastie Boys tribute band in the country.
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106.7 WJJY into 9 o'clock with Kelly Clarkson with the Heartbeat Song, also Bruno Mars, and Risk It All. Once again, I'm Tim Mitchell here till midnight tonight, sitting in for Brooke. Brooke will be back on Monday. Right now, it's Dominique Fike and a Baby Doll on JJY.

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0: Guess what the name of that one is? Yeah, Speed Demon from Justin Bieber and Pink, Just Like Fire. Let's take a commercial break. Lakes Area Weather's coming up.
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11: I'm meteorologist Mace Michaels. Maybe a lingering shower, otherwise a mostly cloudy sky for tonight. And a low in the mid-40s. For tomorrow, turning mostly sunny. Pleasant day with a high into the upper 60s. Then another round of showers and storms moving in for Friday, high in the upper 60s. Celebrate Independence Day in Worthington, Minnesota. Live music, food, fireworks on July 3rd and 4th. Currently 57 degrees. WJ.

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1067 WJJY, the lake's best variety. That's Huntrix in Golden. We also heard from Panic at the Disco. They've got those high hopes, maybe high hopes for you winning some money on the JJY Cash Call tomorrow morning with Eric and Tess. The amount you'll need to know if they call you is $308.95. That's $308.95. That'll be the Cash Call tomorrow morning with Eric and Tess. So keep that in mind. And this reminder brought to us by W.W. Thompson Concrete Products. How about some Justin Timberlake's called Mirrors? JJY.

0: It's so easy to fall in love. That is Olivia Dean. 106.7 WJJY. Once again, break time. I've got some Madonna featuring Sabrina Carpenter, some Ed Sheeran, some Miles Smith. All coming up in just moments.
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13: I'm meteorologist Mace Michaels. Maybe a lingering shower, otherwise a mostly cloudy sky for tonight. And a low in the mid-40s. For tomorrow, turning mostly sunny. Pleasant day with a high into the upper 60s. Then another round of showers and storms moving in for Friday. High in the upper 60s. Celebrate Independence Day in Worthington, Minnesota. Live music, food, fireworks on July 3rd and 4th. Currently 57 degrees.
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1: 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Well, here we go. We've got 30 minutes and even more of non-commercial music coming your way. Let's get it rolling. 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

Jonas Brothers. I'm a sucker for you. Yeah, into 10 o'clock with the Jonas Brothers. Before that, and the home wrecker. This is I Knew It, I Knew You with Taylor Swift.

0: There goes Niall Horan and a dinner party. Well, how'd you like that? More than 30 minutes of commercial-free music. With that in mind, let's take our first break of the hour and then come back with the Lakes Area weather and then Dua Lipa. Don't start now. That's all coming up in moments.
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11: I'm meteorologist Mace Michaels. Maybe a lingering shower, otherwise a mostly cloudy sky for tonight, and a low in the mid-40s. For tomorrow, turning mostly sunny, pleasant day, with a high into the upper 60s. Then another round of showers and storms moving in for Friday, high in the upper 60s. Celebrate Independence Day in Worthington, Minnesota. Live music, food, fireworks on July 3rd and 4th. Currently 57 degrees.

Max McNown, Better Me For You, and Dua Lipa, Don't Start Now on 106.7 WJJY. You again, we've got some more Lakes Jam tickets to give away tomorrow. Eric Grant will be at the Lakes Area R&R from noon until 1 tomorrow. That's the Lakes Area R&R, noon to 1, Eric Grant. And he's got tickets to give away. He's got pairs of three-day Lakes Jam passes, and he'll give away a pair every 20 minutes. You can sign up for site for your chance to win with 106.7 WJJY. How about some KT Stunstall on your Wednesday night? Suddenly, I see JJY.

0: That's Bruno Mars. You know, I just might. 106.7 WJJY. Our last commercial break of the hour, and then we're going to launch into way more than 30 minutes of nonstop music right here on 106.7. 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
3: I'm meteorologist Mace Michaels. Maybe a lingering shower, otherwise a mostly cloudy sky for tonight, and a low in the mid-40s. For tomorrow, turning mostly sunny, pleasant day, with a high into the upper 60s. Then another round of showers and storms moving in for Friday, high in the upper 60s. Celebrate Independence Day in Worthington, Minnesota. Live music, food, fireworks on July 3rd and 4th. Currently 57 degrees.
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Into 30 minutes and more of nonstop music and no commercials. Ain't it fun, huh? Here's Paramore.

That's Adele and Water Under the Bridge. Hey, we're not done yet. No commercials for a while yet. Just a lot of music, including this from Somber. It's Undressed with Tim Mitchell at 106.7 WJJY.

That's Ed Sheeran and Shivers, Sienna Spyro, Die on This Hill. Got three more before we take our next commercial break. We'll get it rolling with Gracie Abrams and Hit the Wall.

0: Yeah, just watch me. 106.7 WJJY for King and Country, the world on fire. Red Hot Chili Peppers, Gracie Abrams as well. 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
11: I'm meteorologist Mace Michaels. Maybe a lingering shower, otherwise a mostly cloudy sky for tonight. And a low in the mid-40s. For tomorrow, turning mostly sunny. Pleasant day with a high into the upper 60s. Then another round of showers and storms moving in for Friday. High in the upper 60s. Celebrate Independence Day in Worthington, Minnesota. Live music, food, fireworks on July 3rd and 4th. Currently 57 degrees.

That's Olivia Dean. It's called Man I Need on JJY. Alex Warren and Carry You Home. I want to remind you one more time, we've got an auction coming up on B-Bay. It's tomorrow morning. It starts at 7 a.m. It's a GE central air conditioning system from Patriot Plumbing, Heating, and Air. The retail value on this unit is $5,500, but bids will start tomorrow morning at 7 for $1. That is the opening bid, and that auction will go until 7 o'clock tomorrow night. Make sure, if you're going to bid on this, that you call Patriot Plumbing, Heating, and Air before bidding to make sure that system is the right choice for your home or your business. So you might want to check that out. And also, don't forget a few more minutes to get in on the Shop B-Bay Big Deal of the Day, which is from Emily Greens. The golf course and country club, 18 holes with cart for two. It's $94 today only, up until midnight. $47 is what it'll cost you until then. After that, it goes back to $97. So take advantage of that. You got a little bit of time left to do it. Back to the music with Tim Mitchell in for Brooke. Here's Ben Rector and Brand New on JJY.

0: Harry Styles, American Girls. And one more reminder before I say see ya. We've got, some more tickets to give away for Lakes Jam. Lakes Area R&R's, where Eric Grant will be from noon to 1 tomorrow on Thursday the 18th. That's the Lakes Area R&R, noon to 1 with Eric Grant. And he's got three pairs of tickets. He'll give away a pair every 20 minutes between noon and 1 tomorrow. But just during that hour, from Eric Grant and the Lakes Area R&R.
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4: I'm meteorologist Mace Michaels. Maybe a lingering shower, otherwise a mostly cloudy sky for tonight. And a low in the mid-40s. For tomorrow, turning mostly sunny. Pleasant day with a high into the upper 60s. Then another round of showers and storms moving in for Friday. High in the upper 60s. Celebrate Independence Day in Worthington, Minnesota. Live music, food, fireworks on July 3rd and 4th. Currently 57 degrees.
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That's about Mr. Know-It-All. That is Teddy Swims, 106.7 WJJY. 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

Music from NSYNC, 106.7 WJJY, in a better place. Jesse J with a domino. How about some John Mayer and Daughters on JJY?

Adios, amigos. That's it for me. I am Tim Mitchell. I'll be back again Thursday and Friday night, 7 to midnight. Till then, have yourself a great day tomorrow. Until we talk again, good Lord willing, be careful out there. 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
9: I'm meteorologist Mace Michaels. Maybe a lingering shower, otherwise a mostly cloudy sky for tonight. And a low in the mid-40s. For tomorrow, turning mostly sunny. Pleasant day with a high into the upper 60s. Then another round of showers and storms moving in for Friday. High in the upper 60s. Celebrate Independence Day in Worthington, Minnesota. 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
11: I'm meteorologist Mace Michaels. Maybe a lingering shower, otherwise a mostly cloudy sky for tonight, and a low in the mid-40s. For tomorrow, turning mostly sunny, pleasant day, with a high into the upper 60s. Then another round of showers and storms moving in for Friday, high in the upper 60s. Celebrate Independence Day in Worthington, Minnesota. 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
10: I'm meteorologist Mace Michaels. Maybe a lingering shower, otherwise a mostly cloudy sky for tonight. And a low in the mid-40s. For tomorrow, turning mostly sunny. Pleasant day with a high into the upper 60s. Then another round of showers and storms moving in for Friday. High in the upper 60s. Celebrate Independence Day in Worthington, Minnesota. Live music, food, fireworks on July 3rd and 4th. Currently 51 degrees.
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15: I'm meteorologist Brandon Bormans. A pleasantly cool day today, just a bit on the breezy side. Sunny skies with highs in the upper 60s. For tonight, partly cloudy skies. Good sleeping temps with lows in the mid-40s. On Friday, showers and thunderstorms becoming likely with high temperatures near 70 degrees. 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Right now, it's 50 degrees.
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2: From ABC News. I'm Brian Clark. Harsh words from Defense Secretary Pete Hegseth towards NATO allies. He says the Pentagon's going to launch a six-month review of U.S. forces in Europe, demanding European countries take more responsibility for their own security. One Hegseth complaint, some European countries not allowing the U.S. to use their territory to strike Iran.
3: These allies, they put America's sons and daughters, our sons and daughters, at risk by denying them the predictable access, basing, and overflight that never should have been in question at all.
2: That war with Iran appears to be over after President Trump and Iran's president each signed a memorandum of understanding. It immediately reopens the Strait of Hormuz, but creates plenty of further questions, says ABC's Rachel Scott.
4: President Trump acknowledges Iran's decision to close the strait was putting too much pressure on the American economy.
5: I didn't want to see economic catastrophe. If you kept this going, that could have happened. But all I know is every time we talked about the possibility of peace, the stock market shot up like a rocket ship.
4: The agreement lifts sanctions on Iran, letting them resume oil sales. And it says Iran and Oman will administer the strait, something that was not the case before the war and could open the door for Iran to eventually collect fees from tankers and cargo ships.
2: The Supreme Court will release opinions today. Important outstanding cases include the president's challenge to birthright citizenship and state bans on transgender athletes in girls' sports. Millions expected in New York City today to salute the NBA champion Knicks. ABC's Phil Tate is along the parade route.
6: They're saying, the city, that this may be the largest parade ever. It's all to celebrate the new NBA champions, the New York Knicks, who topped the San Antonio Spurs in the NBA Finals. This will be the team's first ever ticker tape parade and to ride down the city's canyon of heroes. What a day it will be.
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13: I'm meteorologist Brandon Bormans. A pleasantly cool day today, just a bit on the breezy side. Sunny skies with highs in the upper 60s. For tonight, partly cloudy skies. Good sleeping temps with lows in the mid-40s. On Friday, showers and thunderstorms becoming likely with high temperatures near 70 degrees. 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
14: This is America in the Morning from Westwood One. Good morning, I'm John Trout. It's Thursday, June 18th, 2026. Here's what's coming up on America in the Morning.
15: President Trump signs a deal with Iran and now must come home to explain it.
16: But we're going
15: to
16: bomb the out of you.
15: I'm Rich Johnson.
17: A Senate panel has abruptly postponed a confirmation hearing for National Intelligence Director nominee Jay Clayton. Sagar Magani, Washington.
18: Gilgo Beach serial killer Rex Yearland gets life in prison without parole for the murder of eight women.
19: Get him out of here.
18: Julie Walker, New York.
1: A congressional candidate in Oklahoma bows out of his race amid controversy. I'm Clayton Neville.
16: On Wall Street, stocks are coming off triple-digit losses on worries the Fed will raise interest rates down the road. I'm Jessica Ettinger.
14: The stage is set in Georgia following Tuesday's primary runoff elections, and a million people expected for the New York Knicks victory parade. All ahead on America in the Morning. It's 7 after. Not a complete deal, but a memorandum of understanding to end the war between the U.S. and Iran. But it's been approved by President Trump and will be signed on Friday. And the criticism from both sides is already piling up. The latest from correspondent Rich Johnson.
15: The president told reporters last night he did.

0: That's Matthew Wilder, Break My Stride, and this, of course, 106.7 WJJY, Brainerd, Baxter, and Cuyuna Country. I'm Tess Taylor, and it is 6 o'clock.
1: From ABC News, I'm Brian Clark. Ships are moving through the Strait of Hormuz after President Trump and Iran's president each signed a memorandum of understanding to end the war. There's been a focus on what's not covered by the agreement, including no prohibitions on Tehran having ballistic missiles.
2: If other countries have them, it's a little bit unfair for them not to have some. A ballistic missile is not the same thing as what we're talking about when we talk nuclear. But if Saudi Arabia and Qatar and they all have some, I would say in relative proportion, I think it's okay.
1: The agreement's been criticized by some conservatives and by Democrats, like Senate Minority Leader Chuck Schumer.
3: When you look at the 14 points that the administration has agreed to, it looks like Iran has won on just about every one of them.
1: Harsh words from Defense Secretary Pete Hegseth to European allies, in part for their refusal to allow the U.S. to launch strikes on Iran from their territory. So today he announced there'll be a six-month review of the U.S. military posture in Europe.
4: Make no mistake about it, this will be a real review. It will be designed to ensure that NATO is moving fast and irreversibly toward Europe leading.
1: First named storm of the Atlantic hurricane season fizzled, but still poses a major threat to the Gulf Coast.
5: What remains of Tropical Storm Arthur is centered on the northeast Texas coast, but its flooding extends all the way to Mississippi and beyond.
6: It just went from nothing to, like, we're going to lose everything.
5: Christina Mallett lives in Picayune, Mississippi, northeast of New Orleans. With radar estimated rainfall rates of 6.5 inches per hour in some places, the entire northern Gulf Coast is under a threat of severe flooding.
1: That's ABC's Jim Ryan in Texas. Supreme Court opinions expected today. There are several major cases still outstanding, including one on the president's efforts to end birthright citizenship. You're listening to ABC News.
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1: New York Knicks fans waited more than 50 years for an NBA championship, so millions of them are preparing to celebrate with a massive parade today in New York City, and ABC's Phil Tate is along the route.
9: There is simply just an electric energy in the air, although we are just hours away from the festivities. Lower Manhattan is essentially shut down as preparations are still underway. There are officers directing traffic here on Broadway, and fans have already shown up. We are seeing blue and orange. The NYPD is ensuring that this all goes down today extremely in a safe way.
1: Health Secretary Robert Kennedy Jr. on Wednesday announced $700 million in new funding to assist addiction recovery and mental illness treatment. He said a portion would go to the Streets program he unveiled earlier this year.
10: Streets is designed to help communities move people living with addiction and serious mental illness off the streets and into treatment.
1: Georgia Republicans have changed course on redistricting.
11: The announcement garnered raucous applause from demonstrators inside the Capitol. House Speaker John Burns says lawmakers want to ensure the process is transparent and thoughtful.
12: Just as we do with every other issue that comes before the House.
11: Senate Democratic Leader Harold Jones believes Republicans were afraid of backlash at the polls in November.
13: People stood up, and I think they saw that, and they actually backed down.
11: In a statement, Governor Kemp says he does not believe there's a reason to delay the process, but he acknowledges it's within the legislature's discretion to defer the issue. John,
1: I'm Brian Clark, ABC News.
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0: 1067 WJJY. Good morning. It's 5.5 minutes after 6 o'clock. Once again, law enforcement has informed us that the intersection of southbound 371 at the Pine Beach Road, or 77 by Donlinger Automotive, is blocked at this time due to a crash earlier this morning. So until further notice, if you want to avoid that area as you're making your way southbound here into Brainerd Baxter this morning, you might want to do so. Otherwise, traffic is being rerouted slightly onto 77 to the west, and then onto one of the, I guess you would call it maybe the frontage road behind Abra Automotive there, back by the lodge at Brainerd Lakes, into that area. So avoid it if you can until further notice. But that intersection, the southbound lane, is not going through that intersection at Pine Beach Road. So just be aware of that. We've got a look at your news, sports, and weather coming up here in a moment. In fact, your news coming up after this from Crow Wing Power.
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Lawmakers' support has dropped to 39%. Respondents blamed Walz's handling of the state's fraud crisis for not backing him. His support has slipped among Democrats and Minnesotans who backed the governor and Kamala Harris in the 2024 presidential election. Last year, 91% of Harris voters in Minnesota said that they approved of Walz's performance as governor. Now 69% say they do. The convicted ringleader in the Feeding Our Future fraud case is appealing her prison sentence. Amy Bach's attorney has asked the Eighth Circuit Court of Appeals to review his client's case. A federal judge sentenced her to more than 41 years sentence in May. Bach's lawyer claims that the sentencing guidelines used in the case were unconstitutional and misapplied. The challenge awaits the scheduling of its first hearing. Meanwhile, the defendant remains in federal custody in the Sherbourne County Jail. So far, 79 people have been charged in the case and 66 have been convicted. U.S. Senator Amy Klobuchar is stopping just short of endorsing Lieutenant Governor Peggy Flanagan. The Minnesota Star Tribune is reporting that Klobuchar supports the full DFL-endorsed ticket, but is staying out of the Senate race. Flanagan won the party's endorsement last month. U.S. Representative Angie Craig is challenging her in the August primary. The winner will seek to replace retiring Senator Tina Smith. And the Flame of Hope made its way to Brainerd with the Special Olympics USA torch runners as they sped into town Wednesday. The final leg of the law enforcement torch run team, composed of Special Olympics athletes and law enforcement supporters, ran the torch from the Westgate Mall to Lyman P. White Park. The excitement of the runners did outshine the cloudy weather as the group of more than 50 people passed the torch from one to another, pausing for the ceremony at the park. The mission of the Law Enforcement Torch Run is to raise funds and awareness for Special Olympics. Law enforcement personnel from all 50 states, 10 Canadian provinces and territories, and more than 35 nations carry the Flame of Hope in honor of Special Olympics athletes around the world. In a final tribute to Minnesota's heritage, the flame will cross the Mississippi River by canoe before igniting the cauldron at the opening ceremony of the 2026 Special Olympics USA Games on Saturday, June 20th, here at Huntington Bank Stadium down in Minneapolis. Very cool to see that. That is a look at news here from the Brainerd Now newsroom. Eric Grant out for just a little bit here this morning, so I'm going to give you the quick test Taylor version of sports. Brace yourselves, friends. The first mile marker in the NBA offseason is getting closer. The draft tips off from Brooklyn on Tuesday. Bucks superstar Giannis Antetokounmpo, continues to overtake center stage as trade proposals ramp up for the 10-time All-Star and former Finals MVP. The Heat and the Celtics are considered the front runners to land Giannis. Meanwhile, the Wizards hold the top overall selection in the draft and will have the choice between BYU forward phenom A.J. DiBonsa and Kansas crafty guard Darren Peterson. The Jazz will likely scoop up whoever slips to them at number two, while the Grizzlies, Bulls, and Clippers round out the top five picks. The Golden Knights did not take long to find their new head coach. Vegas announced that it has promoted Ryan Craig to lead their NHL team after he spent the past three seasons as the head coach of the AHL affiliate Henderson Silver Knights. The 44-year-old will be a first-time NHL head coach and will replace John Tortella, who guided Vegas to that Stanley Cup final this past season. Craig is a former player that played for three teams over his eight seasons in the NHL before his retirement in 2017. He was then hired by the franchise as an assistant coach until taking over the Silver Knights job in 2023. Another major is up for grabs with the arrival of the U.S. Open. J.J. Spahn won last year's tournament after finishing atop the leaderboard by two strokes at one under par. The 35-year-old will be alongside Scottie Scheffler and amateur Mason Howell for the first two rounds. James Nicholas, Taylor Montgomery, and Caleb Surratt will be among the first group of players teeing off around one at Shinnecock Hills Golf Club. Another day of group play at the 2026 FIFA World Cup is in the books. Here we go with names. Good Lord. Okay, Cristiano Ronaldo and Portugal played to a 1-1 draw against the Democratic Republic of the Congo in Houston. Harry Kane and England took down Croatia 4-2 in Arlington. Ghana shut out Panama 1-0 in Toronto. Is that one?
nil, right? Okay. In Toronto, and Colombia prevailed over Uzbekistan 3-1 in Mexico City. There will be four more matches. Let's see. Today,

0: Chechnya, plays South Africa in Atlanta. And Switzerland takes on Bosnia-Herzegovina in Inglewood. That's right. Canada battles Qatar in Vancouver, and Mexico is challenging South Korea in Guadalajara. Good times. Okay, let's bring it closer to home. Minnesota Twins go for a three-game sweep over the Texas Rangers when the two teams meet at Globe Life Field this afternoon. The series was paused yesterday because of nearby World Cup match between England and Croatia. The Twins are in third place in the AL Central with 35-40 record, and they're sending Joe Ryan to the mound this afternoon. First pitch, 1:35. Pick that one up on our sister station, Cool 103.5. Minnesota Vikings, they are slated to wrap up their OTAs today. The Purple will hold their final offseason practice at TCO Performance Center. Players will then be off until having to report to training camp next month. Minnesota Lynx picked up their second straight win with a 99-83 victory over the Los Angeles Sparks at the Crypto.com Arena. The Lynx led by as many as 22 points for that win. Olivia Miles led the way with 31 points. Natasha Howard finished with 15. Minnesota improved to 12-3. Lynx are visiting the Valkyries tomorrow night. Go Lynx. That's going to do it for the Tess Taylor version of sports. Lucky you. 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
0: Mostly sunny skies expected after we get these clouds out of the way here today. It'll become more breezy. We'll see a high near 68, and those northwest winds will be blowing 5 to 15, gusting to 25. Clear tonight, down to 45. We'll see northwest wind at 5 to 10. And then Friday, partly sunny. Some scattered showers, possible thunderstorms, too, in the later afternoon. Friday, up to 70 degrees. Winds southwest, 5 to 15. And Saturday, expect a sunny, pleasant day. The high 72 with a light northwest breeze. Right now, the radar screen not showing anything here in our neck of the woods. Off to the west, we're talking north of Fargo, north of Detroit Lakes, a couple of scattered showers, but that's really about it. Our pressure at 29.71. That has been rising. That's good. That'll hopefully push these clouds away. Our winds are light from the northwest at about 3 miles per hour. And with cloudy skies here in Brainerd-Baxter, our temperature is at 52 degrees. It's 15 minutes after 6. 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

0: 106.7 WJJY, today's best variety, Bruno Mars and Risk It All. Oh boy, welcome to your Thursday morning. It's the Morning Mess with Eric and Tess. Tess, for just a moment, by herself. Eric will be with us here in a bit, God willing. Couple of things here as we get up and out the door this morning. Again, we have been notified by area law enforcement that the intersection of Highway 371 southbound into Baxter at Pine Beach Road or County 77 right there by Donlinger Automotive, due to a crash earlier this morning, that intersection is blocked. Until further notice, we will let you know when that intersection reopens. But right now, that intersection is not allowing through traffic. It is being detoured off to the west about a block, and then you'll be detoured south behind Abra Automotive or whatever it is, the and B Vold Balloons, Party World, the old Party World building over there. So just a heads up, if you're heading that way, if you want to avoid that intersection and take a different route in, that might be a good idea until we let you know. But again, it's southbound 371 coming into town from the north. So we'll let you know when that changes. Okay. Other things to do today, friends, a lot. Here we go. All right, your cash call jackpot this morning, $308.95. Write that down. Keep it close. If we call you around 8:20 or so, you could be winning some money this morning, $308.95. Thanks to Shannon's Auto Body for sponsoring our cash call updates today. Yay, Shannon's. Coming up at 7 o'clock this morning, another Pledge of Allegiance as we are counting down to America's 250th birthday. Lambert Water Wells is sponsoring our pledge here today, so be waiting for that. One of our Lakes Area kiddos will be reciting the Pledge of Allegiance for us at 7. Also at 7 o'clock this morning, oh, it is auction day, friends. That's right. We're going to cool you down for the summer. We are auctioning off a GE Central Air Conditioning System from Patriot Plumbing, Heating, and Air. That bidding starts at 7 at $1. Oh, did we mention the retail value of this puppy is $5,500? Mm-hmm. More on that at shopbbay.com. That bidding again opens up at 7. What else? Later today, Eric Grant? Yeah, he's going to be doing another one of our Lakes Jam ticket drops. So, yeah, he might be sleeping in a little preparing for that. Okay, not really. But anyway, he is going to be up at Lakes Area R&R in Merrifield dropping some tickets your way. If you want to win some 3-day passes to Lakes Jam, noon to 1, you can go enter to win tickets up there. Just 1 hour, and he'll give away 3 pairs of tickets. So, oh yeah, did I mention games and prizes and stew and stuff? Yeah, that's all part of this morning mess. If we can keep it straight. I need Eric in here because I can't do this all on my own. I mean, I could, but I don't want to. Anyway, it's the Morning Mess with Eric and Tess, 106.7 WJJY, 52 degrees right now on the thermometer.
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0: 106.7 WJJY. That's Ariana Grande. And I hate that you made that. Wait, no. Hate that I made you love me. There it is. Ah, yeah. Good morning. Welcome to the Morning Mess with Eric and Tess. Again, intersection of Highway 371 southbound at Pine Beach Road or 77 here on the south end of 77 by Donlinger Automotive. That intersection, as far as we know, still closed to through traffic due to an earlier accident. So they are rerouting traffic onto 77 west. But if you want to avoid that area this morning, you might want to do that because traffic's probably going to get a little funky there at that intersection. So last word, nothing getting through. We'll let you know when we have an all clear on that one. So just be aware. We got a weather check coming up in a moment. Want to remind you, too, Good Samaritan Hospice today having their Hope Takes Flight Butterfly Release Memorial event. That's going to be taking place at 5:30 this afternoon. 5:30 to 7 up at Lutheran Church of the Cross in Nisswa. They'll start inside the church and then move it outside for the butterfly release. Yes, live butterflies. If you have someone that's recently passed and you're kind of feeling like, well, there are others that feel the same. And this butterfly release is just kind of one of those really neat things that you can go and take part in and maybe feel a little bit of encouragement and, you'll just feel the love of others. The ceremony will include special music, words of encouragement, and reading of the names of loved ones who have passed. So they'll have some light refreshments, too. 5:30, Lutheran Church of the Cross is right behind Schaefer's Foods in Nisswa. So you can take part in that if you'd like to this afternoon. Weather check on the way here in just a moment. JJY.
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0: And right now for Outing, Pine Center, and all of the Brainerd Lakes, your forecast today calling eventually for mostly sunny sky, the high 68, and a northwest breeze at 5 to 15. Could get a little gusty now and again. Clear tonight, down to 45. Winds northwest will become about, well, I should say, they're going to become calm in the night, but they'll start out at 5 to 10. For Friday, expect a partly sunny day. Scattered showers, possibly a thunderstorm in the afternoon. The high Friday, 70. And Saturday, expect another sunny day with a high of 72 and a light northwest breeze. We still see a couple of scattered showers off to the west, but nothing really like doomsday kind of thing. Our pressure is still on the rise. Our winds are northwest at about 3 to 5 miles per hour. And with cloudy sky, Brainerd Baxter, we're now at 53 degrees. Music from Ed Sheeran. Here we go. It's the A-Team at JJY.

0: That's a cheer in the A-Team, 106.7 WJJY. Today's best variety morning mess with Eric and Tess. 22 minutes in front of 7. Stu joining us in a few. And little bang bang up over 371.
1: Yeah, it was
0: by Donlinger's there.
1: Yeah, it was a big bang bang. They had a lot of flashing lights coming down. But yeah, right at 371 South Pine Beach Road, that intersection was closed this morning. They've got people kind of detouring off to the west a little bit.
0: Got it.
1: To that frontage road that heads south. But yeah, it was a doozy.
0: Mm.
1: It was a messed up intersection. So northbound was going through, southbound not. So if you can avoid that this morning until further notice, we will let you know when we get the all clear. But it wasn't a good scene.
0: Yeah, that's too bad.
1: So
0: okay.
1: We will let you know. Anyway, Morning Mess continues now with Eric and Tess at JJY.
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1: Mumford & Sons and Hozier, Rubber Band Man. 106.7 WJJY. Today's Best Variety Morning Mess with Eric and Tess Thursday. Woke up this morning thinking it was Friday, so...
2: Yeah, there's that. Know. It's this week is just jacked. It's
1: been
2: off.
1: A different one for sure.
2: It has. Okay, anyway, we got to talk to Stu. We got forecast details coming up next here on the Morning Mess at JJY.
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1: All right, Morning Mess, Eric and Tess, now joined by JJY meteorologist Stu Muck. Good morning, Stu.
10: Good morning, Eric. Morning, Tess.
2: Morning, Stu. How you doing?
10: Oh, dandy. How about you?
2: Well, it's been a morning, you know. Telling you.
10: Those happen every day, you know.
2: They do. They do, but not as exciting and crazy as this one was.
1: Did you miss an alarm?
2: No.
1: No?
2: It's just, you know... things happen, but then, you know, as I'm racing this morning, realizing, oh, I need this, and oh, I didn't do this, and then, oh, don't forget this, and as I'm racing out the door and throwing, then getting in the car and getting out the driveway and realizing, oh, I forgot to grab my shoes, because I have an event today.
1: Yes, you do.
2: And I forgot things, and as I was going, as I approached the 371-77 intersection and realized, you know... some days there are reasons you're late.
1: You were meant to slow down just
2: a
1: little bit.
2: I was meant to slow down because maybe that's what I was avoiding was that intersection at that very moment.
1: Very
2: so
1: true.
2: I'm very grateful. I'm worried about what happened at that intersection,
1: sure.
2: But it was like, okay, maybe there was a reason that the good Lord kept me a little bit delayed today. So I'm going to be grateful and, you know, pray for that person. So
1: indeed.
2: Sometimes there's a reason. So I'm just going to go with that.
1: Okay, sounds good. Well, Stu, we've got, some sunshine a little later on today and a little touch and go for the weekend, or what are we looking at?
10: Well, yeah, a couple of chances that there could be some rain. We are not forecasting a washout. There will be no major storms. There's a couple of chances of rain in the weekend ahead. Not the case today. There's just a weak front dropping in from northwest Minnesota. The radar indicating a few sprinkles out northeast of Fargo. Well, there may be a sprinkle here later, but generally we're going to talk about a mostly sunny day. Sounds great. Now, there will be a couple more fronts moving in. One of them, end of the day tomorrow, could lead to a shower or maybe even a thunderstorm that develops, but that chance showing up in the morning into the afternoon should end by early evening Friday night. Then we stay a little drier, and the temperatures are going to try and moderate. Still cooler than normal today and tomorrow as well, but getting back up into the 70s for the weekend ahead, pushing into the mid and upper 70s into next week. That's back to normal. So that more mild weather is going to return. Those temps back to normal once we get summer officially started Sunday. I'd expect Saturday and Sunday with sunshine, nice conditions. Should be a really great Father's Day weekend, no doubt. Mostly sunny skies are here today. A little breezy, still cool. 68. The northwest winds 5 to 15 will be a little gusty. Overnight, clear skies. We drop down to 45, and the winds will be northwest at 5 to 10. Tomorrow, partly sunny, showers expected. There may be some thunderstorm activity, especially toward the afternoon. The daytime high close to 70 as winds become southwest and increase in the day up to 5 to 15. And that rain ends Friday evening. By Saturday, back to sunny skies, 72 with a northwest breeze about 5. We're partly cloudy and 52 now. Winds are pretty light out of the northwest at 3. The barometer, 29.71. It's going to rise today. And there's a minor fish feeding period, 9:15 to 10:15. A major, 3:30 till 5:30. And a minor, 9:45 to 10:45 tonight. And what I see, the airport says 75 hundredths of an inch, 3/4 of an inch of rain yesterday.
1: Oh.
10: Deerwood weighing in at 68 hundredths of an inch. Onamia, 45 hundredths. Piers, 31 hundredths. So we all had a little rain.
2: Huh.
1: Okay. Yeah.
2: That's fine. Needed it, I guess.
10: Oh, yeah.
2: Okay.
1: So were either of you two invested in, Stu, I know the answer to this without asking, I guess, invested into the reality show John and Kate Plus 8?
2: I watched it a few times back in the day.
1: Uh-huh. Stu, that's a no from you, I'm gathering.
10: Yeah, what? Who?
1: the parents that had the sextuplets.
2: And then they also had another child. Before that. I think.
1: Right.
2: One or two, yeah.
1: And then their marriage fell apart, and it seemed like the kids were divided. You know, a couple of them
2: were.
1: See,
2: I lost track, yeah.
1: Okay, like after mom and dad split, then a few of the kids, like, sided with dad, and some sided with mom, and then she had the Kate Plus 8 reality show for a season, and then they realized that that wasn't
2: a good idea.
1: Yeah, so one of the kids that believe sided with the dad or like lived with him afterwards has written a book.
2: How old are they now?
1: 22.
2: No way.
1: Yep. Sextuplets are 22 years old, and he is said to release a tell-all book in the fall. So it's called In the Shadow of 8 from Colin Gosselin. And
10: so you're saying that nut didn't fall far from the tree?
2: Well,
1: I don't know.
2: We don't know yet.
1: We're not really sure. But yeah, so
10: he's going to make money off the idea his parents bought into.
1: Uh-huh.
10: Yeah.
1: Yeah. Well, I do feel just on the limited times that I watched that show, There probably are quite a few stories to tell that might have hit the editing room floor.
2: Yeah.
1: And there's probably going to be, he's out there with this book to market it, to sell it. Yes. So it's going to be his version of things. But
2: yes.
1: It was teasing the Christmas morning where the gifts were reclaimed as soon as the cameras went down. As in, this is all just for show.
2: Okay.
1: And Yeah.
2: Interesting.
10: Can't have any of this. Sorry, you get nothing.
1: Well, so I kind of dig that kind of stuff. Like, I feel bad for, yes, I love the behind the scenes stuff.
2: Yeah,
1: and
2: yeah.
1: I feel bad for the kids because I'm certain that there are so many stories that we probably don't want to know about. But, you know, it was always a very divisive, like, you were either Team Kate or Team John.
2: Mm-hmm.
1: And from what I remember, I feel like I was more Team John. She just seemed like
2: a lot.
1: I mean, there was definitely the RFB with her, and she was always kind of grumpy. But having that many kids, that would be a stress level that I couldn't even imagine. So
2: I probably would be.
1: Do you want to say that? Yes.
2: Yeah.
1: But that'll be interesting. And all those kids are 22 already. Good grief.
2: Jeez. Wow.
10: Uh-huh.
1: Yeah. So in the Shadow of Eight coming out in the fall, that'll be one that I do think that I
2: would
1: might want to
2: spend
1: a little time reading, and obviously probably still take some of the stories with a bit of a grain of salt, but.
2: Well, it would be interesting.
1: Yeah.
2: You know, and it's kind of along. Did you ever watch 19 Kids and Counting? The Duggar family?
1: A few times, but it got tough to follow.
2: Yeah.
1: Like, which kid is this again?
2: I know. In
1: what order are they falling?
2: Like, yeah.
1: So.
2: Because I know a couple of them, their kids have written books too.
1: Oh, is that
2: growing
1: right?
2: Growing up Duggar and that kind of thing.
1: Oh,
2: and,
1: yeah. So the cover of this book.
2: Yeah.
1: Has him as seemingly probably a 7 or 8 year old with one of the more popular pictures that kind of had gone viral at the time of his mom having her hand over his mouth.
2: Oh.
1: So, yeah, that's a very interesting, you know, selection for them to use. Not a picture of him now.
2: Wow.
1: It's a picture of him when he was young with
2: there it is. Okay.
1: Her hand over his mouth. Like he's being censored and now...
2: Not so now, much.
10: Talk
1: now,
10: too much, boy.
1: Now it's his time to be uncensored. So if you're into that sort of thing, October 13th is when that book's going to be released. So, yeah.
2: Dang. Huh.
1: Uh-huh. We'll see.
2: In the Shadow of Eight, Surviving the Reality of My Childhood.
10: Just wait till Lola writes that book, you know, when she's in her 20s.
1: Could you imagine, though, having that many siblings the same age and having all those kids? I mean, they didn't have a choice in the matter at all.
2: No, they didn't.
1: That's all they knew is cameras stuffed in their face. And, you know, who would know, okay, we're going to redo that, you know, two or three different takes.
2: That's your life.
1: That's all you knew growing up. So, I don't know.
2: Yeah, that would be a little.
1: But it's going to be worth a read for me.
2: Mm-hmm.
1: Matt? Yeah. Who knows?
2: Wow.
1: Stu won't be buying a copy, I guess. I'll send you mine when I'm done.
2: Yeah.
10: Okay.
2: Stu's like, that'll be, I know which room that'll sit in.
1: Yeah.
10: Yeah, that's not a boy, I gotta read that.
1: No.
2: Some of those reality shows, though, I gotta admit, I'm slightly fascinated by them. And yes, the backstories are interesting. I've read a few, so.
1: Yeah.
2: Anyway, Stu, we have to get going here. We have a little Pledge of Allegiance to get to. We'll talk to you next hour.
10: We'll do it later. Catch you then.
2: Thank you.
1: Now through the 4th of July, celebrating America's 250th birthday with a daily Pledge of Allegiance. 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
0: Hello, my name is Maisie from Cub Scouts Pack 43 in Brainerd, Minnesota. 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I pledge allegiance to the flag of the United States of America and to the republic for which it stands, one nation, under God, indivisible, with liberty and justice for all. Happy birthday, America!
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11: From ABC News, I'm Brian Clark. Harsh words from Defense Secretary Pete Hegseth towards NATO allies. He says the Pentagon's going to launch a six-month review of U.S. forces in Europe, demanding European countries take more responsibility for their own security. One Hegseth complaint, some European countries not allowing the U.S. to use their territory to strike Iran.
12: These allies, they put America's sons and daughters, our sons and daughters, at risk by denying them the predictable access, basing, and overflight that never should have been in question at all.
11: That war with Iran appears to be over after President Trump and Iran's president each signed a memorandum of understanding. It immediately reopens the Strait of Hormuz, but creates plenty of further questions, says ABC's Rachel Scott.
13: President Trump acknowledges Iran's decision to close the strait was putting too much pressure on the American economy.
14: I didn't want to see economic catastrophe. If you kept this going, that could have happened. But all I know is every time we talked about the possibility of peace, the stock market shot up like a rocket ship.
13: The agreement lifts sanctions on Iran, letting them resume oil sales. And it says Iran and Oman will administer the strait, something that was not the case before the war and could open the door for Iran to eventually collect fees from tankers and cargo ships.
11: The Supreme Court will release opinions today. Important outstanding cases include the president's challenge to birthright citizenship and state bans on transgender athletes in girls' sports. Millions expected in New York City today to salute the NBA champion Knicks. ABC's Phil Tate is along the parade route.
15: They're saying, the city, that this may be the largest parade ever. It's all to celebrate the new NBA champions, the New York Knicks, who topped the San Antonio Spurs in the NBA Finals. This will be the team's first ever ticker tape parade and to ride down the city's canyon of heroes. What a day it will be.
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11: Warns that the company's products are going to be taking a bigger bite out of your wallet. ABC's Sophie Flay has more.
21: CEO Tim Cook says customers should expect price hikes, telling the Wall Street Journal they're unavoidable. Cook did not say when the increases will take place or on which products they'll affect, but he did tell the Journal the upcoming price hikes are being caused by an ongoing shortage of memory and storage chips.
11: Military officials say the eight men killed in a B-52 crash in a test flight earlier this week at Edwards Air Force Base in California included four airmen, a reservist, and three civilians who were part of a team devoted to keeping the B-52 flying through at least 2050. The cause of the crash is still under investigation. As World Cup fans descend on the United States, they have more than ticket scams to worry about, says ABC's Jim Ryan. There's a focus on counterfeit gear.
22: In the run-up to the FIFA Championship, Customs and Border Protection agents say they seized $6 million in fake jerseys, toys, soccer balls, sunglasses, and a host of other products labeled as official FIFA gear. That's only at the Port of Houston. CBP says the counterfeits came from the same country as most of the genuine items, China.
11: In New York City, an 18-year-old tourist died after falling from a runaway horse carriage in Central Park. Police say the man was visiting the city with his family. The cause is under investigation. I'm Brian Clark, ABC News.
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2: 7:05, a blanket of clouds, northwest breeze, fairly light at 5. Our temp is 54. We'll check your full forecast, more news and sports after this from E.L. 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
4: From the Brainerd Now newsroom, I'm Tess Taylor. Minnesota Governor Tim Walz is experiencing the lowest approval rating in his 8 years in office. The Star Tribune, Care 11, Hubbard School of Journalism and Mass Communication poll shows the lawmaker's support has dropped 39%. Respondents blamed Walz's handling of the state's fraud crisis for not backing him. His support has slipped among Democrats and Minnesotans who backed the governor and Kamala Harris in the 2024 presidential election. Last year, 91% of Harris's voters in Minnesota said they approved of Walz's performance as governor. Now, 69% say they do. The convicted ringleader in the Feeding Our Future fraud case is appealing her prison sentence. Bach's attorney has asked the 8th Circuit Court of Appeals to review his client's case. The federal judge sentenced her to more than 41 years sentence in May. Bach's lawyer claims that the sentencing guidelines used in the case were unconstitutional and misapplied. The challenge awaits the scheduling of its first hearing. Meanwhile, the defendant remains in federal custody in the Sherbourne County Jail. So far, 79 people have been charged in the case and 66 convicted.

0: Saw from Brooklyn on Tuesday, Bucks superstar Giannis Antetokounmpo continues to overtake center stage as trade proposals ramp up for the 10-time All-Star and former Finals MVP. Heat and Celtics considered frontrunners to land Antetokounmpo. Meanwhile, the Wizards hold the top overall selection in the draft. They'll have a choice between BYU forward phenom A.J. DeBonsta and Kansas guard Darren Peterson. The Jazz will likely scoop up whoever slips to them at 2, while the Grizzlies, Bulls, and Clippers round out the top 5 picks. Twins go for a 3-game sweep over the Texas Rangers when the two teams meet at Globe Life Field this afternoon. Series was paused yesterday because of the nearby World Cup match between England and Croatia. Twins are in third place in the Central with a 35-40 record. They send Joe Ryan to the mound this afternoon. First pitch at 1:35. You can hear that game on Cool 103.5. Minnesota Lynx picking up their second straight win, a 99-83 victory over the LA Sparks from Crypto.com Arena. Lynx led by as many as 32 points. Olivia Miles leading the way with 31 points. Natasha Howard finishing with 15. Lynx are now 12-3 on the season. They'll visit the Golden State Valkyries tomorrow night. And the Vikings slated to wrap up OTAs today. Purple will hold their final off-season practice at TCO Performance Center. Players will then be off until having to report to training camp next month. That's been a look at your sports. I'm Eric Grant. Weather after this from the Bank of America.
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2: Mostly sunny sky expected today with a high of 68, winds northwest 5 to 15 and gusty. Clear tonight, down to 45, winds will begin to calm. Partly sunny skies tomorrow, Friday, we could see some scattered showers, maybe a thunderstorm too in the later afternoon. A high tomorrow, 70, southwest wind 5 to 15. And Saturday, expect a sunny day with a high of 72 and a light northwest breeze.
0: Northwest winds now at 8. We've got mostly cloudy skies at the moment and a temp of 54.
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0: Young with Messy, 106.7 WJJY, Lakes Area's best variety, 13 after 7. Eric and Tess hanging out, and we have not yet gotten an update on the 371-77 southbound
1: intersection.
0: Mm-hmm. So they're detouring that due to an accident earlier on this morning, basically just a block to the west, and then you head
1: southbound. Kind of toward the lodge at Brainerd Lakes behind Abra and
0: Yeah, I wish
1: Party
0: I remember
1: World
0: what
1: building.
0: That road was, but yeah.
1: Yeah, I can look it up if I was thinking.
0: But it's not too terrible of a detour, but do expect a little extra time if you're heading southbound on 371.
1: Yeah, avoid it if you can, maybe for a time till we get word.
0: All right, so got that going on. We will keep you updated when we hear more. And it is now time to spin the Wacky Wheel of Wonder.
1: $15 gift certificate to Caribbean Beach Tanning and Wellness. You can use this for a store to tanning package, a spray tan. They also have t-shirts and sweatshirts and awesome lotions, sunglasses. You can use their red light therapy bed. You could use their massage. Hydro massage.
0: How much longer do you think you can go on talking about what they all have? Another 5-10 minutes?
1: Well, let's see. They also... No, I'm not going to. They got a lot going for them.
0: They do.
1: So, anyway, here we go. If you would like to play, give us a call, 8-2-8-1-0-6-7, if you can follow the rules.
2: Hi, I'm Debbie Erickson, Crow Wing County Administrator, and here are the rules for today's contest on The Morning Mess. 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
0: All right. Thank you, Debbie. 828-1067 if you want to spin the wheel and play a game. I have to say, Tess, and I'm not trying to throw you under the proverbial bus here, but I'm impressed.
1: Why?
0: This is one of the first Thursdays that I can remember that you have... dove into the donuts before me.
1: I needed something. I have to reward myself for pulling
0: usually
1: off.
0: I'm the first one that gets in there and grabs the white on white with sprinkles and
1: I went with
0: you get the leftovers.
1: I went with chocolate on white with sprinkles this morning because I deserve this thing. This morning has been a trip. So
0: oh goodness. 828-1067 if you want to play a game and head over to Caribbean Beach Tanning and Wellness. Give us a call, and we'll get that game going on here on The Morning Mess. But, yeah, they do look delicious. There are several unique smells in life, and I would put a fresh box of donuts from the center right on up there.
1: Yep. It smells good. Finally, the studio smells nice. I like it.
0: You know, it's one thing where you see the box. You know what's in there.
1: You do.
0: But when the tape gets cut off and you open up, it's like, there it is.
1: There we go.
0: There it is.
1: This is good. All right, 828-1067, if you would like to play for the gift certificate to Caribbean Beach Tanning and Wellness.
0: You think this might be a two-donut morning for you? Maybe?
1: No.
0: No?
1: Because I get to go MC the Nisswa Women's Club luncheon today.
0: Oh, nice. Okay.
1: And they always have a really good meal and dessert, so I'm going to just try to... hold out till then.
0: Could you need an entourage or anything? What time? Wow. Well, because I'll be over at Lakes Area R&R from noon to 1.
1: We're all over the place.
0: Yeah,
1: today.
0: We're out and about for sure.
1: I know.
0: So, by the way, yeah, Lakes GM ticket drop as well. Noon to 1 today, Lakes Area R&R in Merrifield. It's going to be another ticket drop with Lakes GM tickets every 20 minutes out there. So, plan a little bit ahead there and, Want some Lakes GM tickets, you may as well stop by. One of your final opportunities.
1: And the place is cool. Don't they have like a shack where you could grab a bite to eat? Is it open?
0: Yeah, sure do. So yeah, they've got all sorts of things. Plus your weekend's covered. They've got rentals. They've got like an actual mini golf course they have access to with actual grass.
1: Fun.
0: So.
1: Real grass.
0: Real grass.
1: Golf course? That's cool.
0: Yeah.
1: Okay. Well.
0: I don't know.
1: All right. Well.
0: What'd you do over here?
1: Is it on the hook?
0: It's on the hook.
1: Okay. Because we're off the hook.
0: Are we? We're off to something.
1: All right. Well, if we aren't playing this morning, that's okay because I know there's some stuff going on. It's one of those mornings. I told you today is one of those days, and maybe today is one of those days for other people.
0: Just having a Thursday. Jeez.
1: I guess.
0: I don't know. 218-828-1067 if you would like to. Otherwise, I know what we could do.
1: What?
0: We could, like... Never mind.
1: Okay.
0: I had a really great idea that I'm going to share off the air. Not on the air now.
1: Okay.
0: JJY, good morning. Who's this?
3: Karen, we can't let you skip a game on a Thursday.
0: No,
3: let's go.
0: We can't do that. All right, Karen. We're going to spin the wheel here, get you a game. All right, here it goes.
1: And thank you, Karen.
0: You might have regretted calling in now, Karen.
1: No.
0: She
1: sounds like a go-getter. All right, Karen, we get to play catchphrase.
3: All right.
0: Oh, okay.
1: Yeah, see? Listen to her.
0: Your energy and optimism is spectacular this morning, Karen.
3: That's right.
0: Yeah.
3: We're almost to the end of the week. You have donuts. Let's do this.
0: All right.
1: See?
0: You've been paying attention.
1: Dang.
0: Nice.
3: Yeah.
1: All right. Well, this is the game where you cannot say pass. We just have to beat that dang buzzer and get five words, get you to say these five words without saying any form of the word. So this could be, again, anything. It could be an object, a person, a place, a famous slang term, or whatever. Keeping in mind this game is a little bit dated, but we're going to give it our best, and you give it yours, and we'll see if we can get this thing for you, okay?
3: Awesome. I have a friend in the car with me, and we're going to be a duo team, if that's okay.
0: Good deal. Yeah. Who's your friend?
3: Mitch.
1: Hi, Mitch.
4: Hello.
1: All right, it's Karen and Mitch. Tag team back again.
0: Yeah.
1: There it is. Let's begin. Okay, ready? Whom would you like your first clue? Tess or Eric?
3: Let's start with Tess.
1: Yeah. Okie dokie. Let's do this. Here we go. On your mark. Get set. Go. You go to church and it's from the pulpit. The pastor gives the...
3: sermon.
1: Yes.
0: Okay. Elvis Presley, you ain't nothing but a...
3: hound dog.
0: Yes.
1: Beautiful. It's the little pool of water in a backyard. The fish... nope, the fish.
3: Puddle.
1: No, it's a little bit bigger. The fish thing.
0: Mm-hmm.
1: It's
3: tank.
1: No, it's in your backyard. It's a little body of water. There's another one I can think of. The little toads live in the back out in the
3: swamp.
0: No.
1: Close. You're getting there.
0: Oh. Pond.
1: Pond.
0: Pond.
1: Poo.
3: That's all right. I'm glad we had fun in Major Morning.
0: Yeah, you did. Sure did. Thanks, Karen and
3: you
0: Mitch.
3: Have a great day.
1: Thanks, you guys. You too. Thanks for trying.
3: Bye.
0: Right,
3: bye-bye.
0: Thanks. Oh.
1: What is the word I was thinking of? I was thinking of frog and toad, but that's
0: no.
1: not the word. Pond.
0: Pond. Yeah.
1: Oh, blank hockey, I could have said.
0: Oh, yeah. Well, yeah, I could have, I guess. 828-1067, if you would like to give catchphrase a try with us this morning here on The Morning Mess. Yeah, that was. Sometimes you just end up with the words you get hung up on for some reason. But, yeah.
1: How did I not think of pond hockey, especially considering the Five Rocks event that's going on? Yeah. Okay, anyway, we'll talk about that later.
0: JJY, good morning. Who's this?
5: Hey, this is Colton.
0: All right, Colton. You ready to play catchphrase here?
5: Yeah.
1: Okie
0: dokie. Who would you like your first clue from, Eric or Tess?
5: Well, I've been told Tess is the right answer every time for that. So.
1: You've been
0: one
1: told.
0: For one so far.
1: Oh, okay. Let's do
0: Love
1: this.
0: It.
1: Here we go, Colton. All right. Ivor Mark, get set, go. You go to the ice cream shop. They ask you if you want one or two of these.
5: Scoop.
1: Yes.
0: Okay. Grandparents, parents, aunts, uncles, they are all part of your lineage. They are part of your...
5: Family tree.
0: Yes.
5: Ancestry.
1: Nice.
0: Wow.
1: Okay, this is up in the sky at night. Cow jumped over the...
5: the moon.
1: Yes.
0: Okay. String blank comes from a cow.
5: Cheese.
0: Yes.
1: Wow. And this is what a lot of your t-shirts are made out of, the fabric.
5: Cotton.
1: Yes.
0: Oh.
1: Holy Hanna-Barbera.
0: Wow. Colton, that was impressive.
1: Is he in the room, like, looking over our shoulder? Like, that was just, like, butter.
0: How did you get family tree so easily, Colton? I thought for sure I was going to struggle with that.
5: I don't know. That one, I don't know.
0: Wow.
1: That was, like,
0: that was
1: kind of creepy impressive.
0: A little bit, yeah. Very mechanical. And yeah, did he even say a wrong answer? I don't think.
1: I don't think so. I'm a little bit in shock on that.
0: Taken aback a bit here, yeah.
1: That was my...
5: Well, I had to wake you up after your slow morning.
1: Thank you. Yeah. Usually that's the way it is, though, buddy. I got to tell you.
0: Nice job, Colton. Well done. $15 certificate to Caribbean Beach Tanning and Wellness. If you wouldn't mind just holding on a second, we'll make sure we get all the correct info to mail this out to you, okay?
5: Sounds good.
0: Oh, nice job, bud. Well
1: done.
0: Thank you. Dang. Goodness gracious.
1: That was
0: just methodical there. Nothing to it.
1: We're so not used to quick, fast, and smart people in our world. So that was...
0: Okay.
1: That was, they do exist. They do exist.
0: It's a unicorn. Oh, Colton, bringing it home this morning here with the catchphrase. Well done.
1: Alrighty then.
0: Keeping it rolling, somber and home records. 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

0: Somber 106.7 WJJY, today's best variety. Morning Mass with Eric and Tess. We are 32 minutes in front of 8 o'clock, about 20 or so from chatting with Stu and getting the weekend weather.
1: So, you know how we've been talking about seeing all the baby deer and all the, the bunnies and spring has sprung and all the stuff? Well, with that being said, you know, animals are everywhere, and apparently some animals are being left at the Heartland Animal Rescue Team when they're not supposed to be left, you know, like overnight. And I was made aware of this recently. Heartland Animal Rescue Team are, they're kind of in need of some extra donations right now because they said in recent months their shelter has seen a heartbreaking increase in the number of animals that are being dropped off at their doors after hours. Like, they're being left there kind of in the dark.
0: Sure.
1: Often when they're found, they're pretty scared, hungry, in pain.
0: Yeah.
1: No one there to comfort them really until the staff discovers them the next morning. And sometimes they're in boxes that are soiled or they've been tied to the doorknobs.
0: Uh-huh.
1: Anyway, and Heart, of course, never turns them away. But there are costs involved in that with medical care and then housing the animals till they're ready for adoption. And it's kind of stretched Heart to the max right now. So if you are able to make a financial donation to Heart right now, they would really appreciate it.
0: Yeah.
1: And they have so many great donors and, you know, they don't ask for a lot. But if you are able to make a financial donation right now, it's the medical costs that are getting to them right now. So if you are able to, go to heartpets.org. And that's HARTPETS.org. You can find their mailing information or just drop it by the shelter. They could really use your help right now. And for people who are what I would consider dumping your pets and dumping animals there, stop it.
0: That's a very kind way of you to say it.
1: It is.
0: I know that's not how you want to say it.
1: Tell my face that's
0: I
1: not
0: can.
1: How I want to say
0: yes.
1: it. Yes. I'm being nice. And I understand situations happen where you can't take your pets anymore. I mm-hmm. get things happen and things come up. It's sad, and I'm sure you don't want to do it that way, but don't just leave animals at the door
0: right.
1: of a shelter like that. That's cruel.
0: Mm-hmm.
1: That's cruel.
0: It is.
1: But again, people are doing it, and it sucks, but if you can help out Heart, it would be much appreciated by them over there. I know Donna and her crew would appreciate any help that you could give them right now. So,
0: and just a quick update on the 371. We got an all clear on that.
1: Oh, okay.
0: So
1: good to know there as well. Okay.
0: Everything good to go southbound 371 and the 77 intersection, Pine Beach Road.
1: Okay.
0: So that is now reopened after an accident earlier on this morning.
1: Okay.
0: So got that going on.
1: All right.
0: Your weather check coming up next to WJJY.
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0: And your Lakes area weather for Staples, Baxter, and all the BLA.
1: Mostly sunny and breezy today. Look for high around 68 and a northwest wind 5 to 15. And gusting to 20, maybe 25. Tonight, mostly clear, down to 45. Tomorrow, partly sunny, though in the afternoon, a scattered shower or thunderstorm is likely. The high 70, and then we'll see a high of 72 on Saturday with a sunny sky and a light northwest breeze.
0: All right, we've got northwest winds now 9, gusting to 17. Some sunshine out there now, mixed with clouds. Temperature 54.
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0: Mike and Baby Doll, 106.7 WJJY, today's best variety morning mess. Eric and Tess, it's Thursday.
1: Tess.
0: Means it's time for Todd Swedberg over at Tanner Nissan. Good morning, Todd.
2: I thought for sure you were going to say, it's donut day.
1: It is donut day. Wow. Yay.
0: I figured I'd let you do that intro.
1: Do you have your donuts?
2: I haven't tasted it yet, but yes, it's sitting here on my desk.
0: Yeah, same.
1: Mine's gone.
0: Tess is gone and mine's sitting here. Imagine that. The world is upside down right now.
2: Willpower is underrated.
0: Yeah, sure is.
1: Bingo.
2: Well, we've had a really good week here at Tanner Nissan, not only with sales, but just so many things happening here. With the help of WJJY, you guys are aware of this, we gave away three pairs of three-day passes to Lake Jam Music Festival. 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Heated seats, heated steering wheel. It talks to your climate control and turns those things on depending on the weather. Right now, that's $389 a month and not a single penny due at signing. Mm. Zero.
1: Wow.
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1: You too. 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

0: 106.7 WJJY. That's Mariah Carey and Always Be My Baby. Well, he has been our meteorologist for a long time.
1: Aww.
0: Yeah, I came closer. Meteorologist Stu Muck will be joining us here in a moment to talk about the forecast. 106.7 WJJY.
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1: Here he is, JJY meteorologist Stu Muck, back again.
6: Yep.
0: Hi, Stu.
1: Didn't scare you
6: What's
1: away.
0: Not too much. What you up to?
6: You know.
0: A little bit of this.
6: Prepared to face another day.
0: Yep. Glad you are.
1: How do you do that?
6: Got to get it done, you know.
0: Mm-hmm. Okay, good.
1: Yeah, you've
6: plenty
1: never
6: of
1: called
6: coffee.
1: In. Yeah, plenty
6: it's
1: of coffee.
6: It's all good.
1: Yeah. Okay. You're not a call-in sick guy at ever, are you?
6: My boss would never allow that.
0: You had to once or twice when you were, like, voiceless.
6: Well, when I was literally dead, yes.
0: But... Yeah, literally dead.
1: Literally dead.
0: That's right.
1: Other than that, few and far between, I would imagine.
0: Very.
1: Yeah.
0: Mm. Very, very.
1: It's just the type of guy you are, old reliable Stu Muck.
6: Uh-huh.
0: Like a trusty pair of work boots.
1: Yeah.
0: I've been through the cup. Never mind. All right. Hey, anyway, let's get to this forecast, shall we?
6: We shall. It's very fine. There will be sunshine today. It may not seem like it right now, but it's going to brighten up. But we do stay cooler than normal. 78. That's where we should be. That's our normal daytime high. We're going to be quite a way off from there, about 10 degrees cooler today as a cool front is dropping in from the northwest. No, I don't expect precipitation. There were a few sprinkles just northeast of Fargo. They're still there. They're not going to hold together and move in here. I expect we're in for sunshine and a pretty fair day indeed, but there'll be another cool front to drop in from the northwest. That's why tomorrow is more likely going to be with a day with some rain. Showers, there could be a thunderstorm toward midday or in the afternoon, but mostly I expect some showers, maybe up to a quarter inch. That's not a whole lot, but that rain around, and then we dry it out. I know there's all kinds of activities going on for the weekend and for Father's Day as well, so the better news is rain should end Friday evening, and sunshine turns out with temperatures trying to moderate a little bit. For both Saturday and Sunday, up into the lower 70s. Sunny, nice, not overly windy. Should be a fantastic weekend. Yes, and I'll have to say it, there's another chance of rain as we look next week toward about Tuesday that some showers may redevelop. But again, today, cool but nice, mostly sunny, a little breezy, about 68. The northwest winds 5 to 15, even gusting near 20. Still clear overnight and cool down to 45. The northwest wind at 5 to 10. Partly sunny Friday. Showers could be an isolated thunderstorm. The high close to 70 as winds become southwest at 5 to 15. Any talk of rain ends Friday evening by Saturday. Sunny, nice, 72. the northwest wind at 5. It is mostly cloudy now with the sun trying its best to break through. We're at 54. Winds are northwest at 9, gusting to 17. The barometer rising now at 29.75. There's a minor fish feeding period, 9:15 to 10:15, a major 3:30 to 5:30, and a minor 9:45 to 10:45 tonight.
1: Okay.
6: And it is what, National Go Fishing Day anyways.
0: So. Oh, is it?
1: Oh, look at that.
0: All right. Okay. Now, is that actually go fishing or is that go fish?
1: Like the card game?
6: Go fishing. Oh, okay. Take the rod and reel and the night crawlers and...
0: Oh, that reminds me. Sorry.
1: What? You got to feed your worms?
0: No, I think I still have a canister of worms and leeches in my refrigerator.
1: Car? Oh.
0: Which, by the way, that's...
1: Dinner.
0: Gross.
1: Oh.
6: Yeah. Saute them up. Yum.
0: That's nasty, Stu.
1: Yeah. Okay, eat them cold then. Fine. Oh. Fish do.
0: The only thing that's better to eat warm than cold is crow, my friend.
1: Oh.
0: Okay, anyway, that's what in circles I run in. That's what I'm told anyway. Anyway.
1: Father's Day coming up on Sunday.
0: Yeah.
1: There was a list of comments that some dads said what they actually wanted to do for Father's Day.
0: Really?
1: When they're like, what would you actually like to do for Father's Day? Here were some of the answers. To be able to spend time with my family and not be expected to go out to a meal with my in-laws. So that's a tough one because, you know, that would mean your wife would want to spend some time with her dad. Kind of like a two-for-one deal.
0: Sure.
1: But he doesn't want to do the in-law thing on Father's Day.
0: Okay.
1: There's that. A day off, period.
0: Just
1: a day off.
0: Like, day off, don't even want a dad?
1: Mm.
0: You don't even want a dad?
1: Don't even want to do the dad things?
0: I'm just saying.
6: Yeah, there's that.
0: Okay.
1: You mean like just sit on the couch, snack, and watch some movies or do whatever you want? Day off?
6: What a radical idea, huh?
1: Oh gosh. Go to a baseball game, eat some hot dogs, and enjoy time with my kids away from screens. I like that.
6: Wow, really? Is that possible? I don't think it is. Oh. I think that they're making that up.
1: Away from
0: screens. Such a novel, novel idea, huh,
1: yeah.
6: Stu? I think they're making that up.
1: Here'd be a nice one for many dads out there. Play a round of golf with my son and my father. Nice weather, a great cheeseburger, some cold beers.
6: That'd be cool.
0: That sounds like a good dad thing.
1: Mm-hmm.
0: Yeah.
1: A great at-home breakfast. Something that's easy within the repertoire, but not an everyday item. It's kind of specific. Maybe like, I don't know. What would that entail?
0: I don't know.
1: Really?
0: You tell me.
1: Yeah. Like biscuits and gravy. Maybe you don't have those like an everyday.
0: That's what we're having Sunday for Father's Day breakfast.
1: Sounds good. Uh-huh. A day to write and read, paint, or play video games. That is an expansive... Wow. Okay. A sword.
0: What?
1: One dad. That's what he wants for Father's Day. He wants a sword.
0: Okay, just a second. Now, the minute you said that, did each one of us picture one person who would be like, yeah, that person would go for that?
1: Yeah.
0: I did. Immediately.
1: Couple doors down?
0: Yep.
1: Yeah.
0: Definitely.
1: Here's one. I love my family, but I'm also an introvert. So the perfect day for me would be my wife leaving with the kids at dawn and not coming back until bedtime.
0: Kids, we ride at dawn. Dad wants the day alone.
6: Wow.
1: I can just envision that dad locking the door as soon as the kids are out of the house.
0: Yeah.
6: Yep.
0: I like
6: it. Now you're going all day.
0: That's not a bad idea.
1: It's not terrible.
0: Except the mom introvert.
1: Yeah, I want a handmade card and to smoke meat all day.
6: Ooh.
0: Oh, my gosh.
1: Oh, yet another. An ice cream cake and flowers and a card.
0: A dad wants flowers and a card.
1: Yeah.
0: All right. To each their own.
1: And then those that are easy to please. A pack of decent socks is good.
0: Some of y'all need a decent pair of socks and maybe a pack of man panties, too, on the side. Because, just saying.
1: Jeez.
0: Let's just be honest.
6: You're checking out men's drawers, Tess?
0: Gotta do what you gotta do.
6: Okay.
0: I don't know. I'm just saying.
1: Two more here from Reddit. A pressure washer.
0: Yes.
1: Yeah. Wouldn't be bad.
0: Yep.
1: And the final one that they have here. I just want to be listened to without having to repeat myself. That goes for moms and dads alike.
0: That would be a great gift, wouldn't it? Do you think, Eric?
1: That would be memorable. Yep. Yeah. I would make a note in my phone or somewhere just the day and time that that actually happened.
0: That's beautiful. Yep.
1: Mm-hmm.
0: All right, so you two, here's your chance. If you could have the perfect Father's Day.
1: Oh, boy.
0: Stu, Eric.
6: What Take me out for a good breakfast.
1: Mm-hmm.
6: We can do some shopping if we need to.
0: For what?
6: And then let me just come home and veg.
0: Mm-hmm. Yeah. Veg.
1: Yeah. Yeah, I would. A nice breakfast out would be great. And then, yeah, I don't know. I would, yeah, I'd veg, catch a baseball game maybe. That'd be fun. And then a little family movie night with some snacks. And, yeah, just low-key laid back. And
0: okay.
1: Uh-huh.
0: Anything on that
6: list?
0: Can't
6: go wrong if somebody somehow managed to make a large piece of dead cow medium rare style, you know.
0: Sounds delicious.
6: That would be horrible.
1: That would be all right, too, yeah. Mm-hmm. I mean, the introvert comment would
0: be okay with you.
1: I'm not going to repeat it because it sounds mean when I read it.
0: Uh-huh.
1: With the wife leaving at the kids at dawn and not
6: Take
1: coming back until
6: you.
1: Midnight or bedtime.
0: Heck, go for an overnight, right? Yeah, sure.
1: I wouldn't know what to do with myself, though.
0: That's exactly it.
1: Yeah.
6: Sure they'd leave a list.
1: Well, yeah, I'm sure they
6: it
1: would.
6: It happens here.
1: Yeah.
0: Oh, jeez. No, if it's Father's Day, that you just ride, you don't return, you don't call, you don't text, you don't.
1: Mm-hmm.
0: No, you just tap out.
1: Yeah. Instead, this weekend, I'm getting two of the boys are gone. They'll be in Denver. I will be in Fargo at a soccer tournament with my other son and my oldest daughter. And driving back at some point in time on Father's Day.
0: Okay.
1: So I will get a Hotel Continental breakfast.
0: Yeah. Okay.
6: That's breakfast out.
1: And then I will either get a packed lunch if we decide to go that route or whatever the kids decide they want for lunch. I don't know that I'll be picking any of my food.
0: So basically your wife is going to enjoy Father's Day.
1: She might. She might have a quieter Father's Day than me. In fact, I'm certain she will.
0: Good for her.
1: Right. It's a belated Mother's Day.
6: There you go.
0: Of course, Mother had to wait for her day. Of course she did.
1: Right, but she gets it. She gets a Mother's Day with only one of her five kids. Until the other two come back tired from a weekend of soccer.
0: Yes.
1: And the other two will or will not check in with her.
0: The other two or three, Eric.
1: Yeah. I'll check in with her.
0: I'm just saying.
1: I will.
6: You alive? Okay, good.
1: Yeah.
0: Yeah.
1: That was the big question is, what are the odds that you're going to get a happy Father's Day message from your kids that are in Denver? I'm like, well, I only got one hug goodbye this morning out of the two.
0: Okay.
1: So, well, I don't know unless there's going to be a conscious effort from the group leader. Okay, everybody, we're saying this. Get your phones out and text your dad a happy Father's Day.
0: But even that then, might happen. He could just be like, sure, I'll text my dad.
1: Yeah, not listening to you either, right?
0: Uh-huh. But now, what kind of a trip is this that they're on?
1: It's a church group trip.
0: Well, then you better be getting a text.
1: Because by then, he
0: better have seen the light, if you know what I'm saying. Text your father, see the light. Just so.
6: Oh.
0: And it should be on his own free will that he would, you know.
1: That's the thing. If it's on his own free will, I don't know that that'll happen.
0: Oh.
1: I think one I will for sure.
0: Yeah.
1: But two for two would be a strong victory.
0: Okay, well, now I can't wait for Monday. This is the first time I've said that in a long time. I can't wait to see what happens.
1: The drama, the anticipation.
0: I know.
1: Will he, won't he?
0: Sunday.
6: Yeah.
1: Maybe it'll be a happy belated Father's Day.
0: Oh, yeah.
1: On Tuesday. Who knows?
0: Oh, yeah, Dad. Sorry, I forgot to wish you happy Father's Day.
1: I thought I sent this.
0: Oh, yeah. I didn't hit send. Sorry. You're a great dad.
6: Hey, it could work out like last year.
0: What?
6: I got to take my daughter out for me to have Father's Day breakfast, and yep. I got to pay.
0: Yeah. Well, didn't she invite? Great. She invited you out, though, right?
6: Yeah. She organized it.
1: Wherever you want to go,
0: yeah.
1: Let's go.
0: Yep.
6: Yeah. We each drove and met there, and then I got to pay. So, you know.
0: Typical. Ooh. That's Dad's Day right
1: but
0: there.
1: But the gift was actually being able to spend time with her.
0: With her.
6: Yeah.
1: Yeah.
0: Or her with you, or however that
1: that's
0: works.
1: Priceless.
6: Uh-huh.
1: Or whatever the price of the meal was, I guess.
6: Yeah. It was a good meal.
1: Well, there you go.
0: Then it was worth it.
1: Might have been worth it, yeah.
0: Might have been?
1: Might have been.
0: Might have been. All right.
1: All right, we'll do it again tomorrow morning, Stu. How does that sound?
6: All right, we'll catch up with you then.
0: It perfect. It has been real. Mm-hmm. See you, Stu.
6: See ya.
1: All right, there we go. Another chat with Stu Muck, our spot-on meteorologist here at JJY. This yes. is 106.7 WJJY, Brainerd, Baxter, and Manhattan Beach. Good morning. It is 8 o'clock.
7: From ABC News. I'm Brian Clark. Ship traffic is beginning to move through the Strait of Hormuz after President Trump and Iran's president signed a memorandum of understanding to end the war. President Trump told reporters Wednesday he had one major consideration in mind.
8: I didn't want to see economic catastrophe. If you kept this going, that could have happened.
7: And ABC's Mary Bruce says there's now a 60-day window for the sides to negotiate more complex issues.
9: As for the issue at the heart of this conflict, Iran reaffirms that it shall not procure or develop nuclear weapons. Reaffirms because it's the same promise Iran made in the first line of the nuclear deal struck with President Obama. But unlike the Obama deal, this agreement with Trump makes no other nuclear commitments, no plan to dispose of its highly enriched uranium. Instead, the agreement is to continue negotiating.
7: And coincidentally, today's the dedication ceremony of the Obama Presidential Center in Chicago. That's just one of several major events today. Another in New York City. Millions expected to celebrate the NBA champion New York Knicks with a Canyon of Heroes parade. ABC's Aaron Katursky is there.
10: The vibe down here is simply joyous. Nobody wants to miss this. We saw crowds of people crammed into the subway, streaming across on foot along the Brooklyn Bridge. Nobody wants to miss a celebration of these New York Knicks.
7: Layoffs remain historically low. First-time unemployment rate filings fell by 4,000 last week. That's one day after Federal Reserve Chair Kevin Warsh and announcing that interest rates would remain unchanged had this description of the U.S. economy.
11: It's uneven. If I look at the housing markets as one example, Fed policy isn't the single determinant of the state of the housing market. But broadly, I would say there, Fed policy appears to be somewhat restrictive.
7: You're listening to ABC News.
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7: Torrential rain falling across parts of the Gulf Coast today as the remnants of Tropical Storm Arthur continue to swirl in the region. That's prompted flood warnings. Defense Secretary Pete Hegseth had sharp criticism for NATO allies. He says they put Americans at risk by not allowing the U.S. access to their countries to launch attacks on Iran. He says there will now be a six-month review of the U.S. force posture in Europe.
16: It's only common sense. America cannot care for or pay more for Europe's defense than our allies do.
7: Lawmakers on Capitol Hill were scratching their heads Wednesday after President Trump pushed for the postponement of a hearing for his nominee to be the new director of national intelligence. And he also said that it's one way to help pass his SAVE Act that would require voter identification. He says he'll only renew that or he'll only renew FISA, a key intelligence measure, if the SAVE Act is passed. Senator Richard Blumenthal, a Democrat of Connecticut, said,
17: Donald Trump seems hell-bent on stopping FISA, which is a threat to our country by this absolutely chaotic approach to the appointment of a DNI.
7: A judge called New York serial killer Rex Heuermann despicable at his Wednesday sentencing. Heuermann's admitted to killing 8 women and burying their bodies on Long Island beaches. He was sentenced to life without parole. I'm Brian Clark, ABC News.

0: 2018, pulling 15,000 pounds of trash out of the Bay Roberts Harbor in an effort to alert the public, in particular those with money to donate, to the danger of ghost gear, a colloquial term for lost or abandoned fishing equipment, which contributes millions of pounds to the total tonnage of plastic entering the ocean every year. Not only that, but it's responsible for the deaths of millions of sea creatures who get snagged, hooked, or strung up among the abandoned nets, lines, and traps. Bath had long struggled to finance his Clean Harbors initiative, but things changed for the better after he allowed a documentary crew to follow him around for a year to produce Hell or Clean Water, which premiered at Toronto's Hot Docs Festival in spring of 2021. Personal donations then dramatically increased, and soon Bath could hire another boat and diver while putting the fear of bankruptcy out of his mind for the time being. Along with expanding the dive operations, he's excited now to start a new chapter in his initiative, beach cleaning, a far cheaper and safer operation than diving. "We went to Long Harbor with the intention of diving, but the visibility was poor and it just wasn't safe," Bath told CBC News, reporting on his story. "So we decided to expand into cleaning beaches at St. Croix. Each day we were out there, we were able to collect about 3 boatloads full of plastics. It's a sustainable way to do cleanups because it doesn't require any fuel." There you go. That's your happy headlines here at JJY on this Thursday morning. That forecast from Stu in a moment. First, though, Eric Grant in with the sports shorts.
1: Thank you. First mile marker in the NBA offseason getting closer. Draft tipping off from Brooklyn on Tuesday. Bucks superstar Giannis Antetokounmpo continues to overtake center stage as trade proposals ramp up for the 10-time All-Star and former Finals MVP. The Celtics and Heat are considered frontrunners to land Giannis. Meanwhile, the Wizards hold the top overall selection in the draft. They'll have their choice between BYU forward A.J. DeBonsta and Kansas guard Darren Peterson. The Jazz will likely scoop up whoever slips to them at number 2, while the Grizzlies, Bulls, and Clippers round out the top 5. Minnesota Lynx picking up their second straight win, a 99-83 victory over the L.A. Sparks. Olivia Miles, 31 points. What a rookie for the Lynx. While Natasha Howard finished with 15, the Lynx now improved to 12-3. They'll visit the Golden State Valkyries tomorrow night. Twins go for a 3-game sweep over the Texas Rangers when the two teams wrap up their series at Globe Life Field this afternoon. Joe Ryan starting for the Twins. First pitch at 1:35. You'll catch that on Cool 103.5. Vikings slated to wrap up OTAs today. Purple hold their final offseason practice at TCO Performance Center. Players will then be off until having to report to spring training next month. That's been a look at your sports. I'm Eric Grant. Stu's weather after this from Lowe's.
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3: Mostly sunny, a little more breezy today. The high 68. The northwest winds 5 to 15 and a bit gusty. Clear into the night, down to 45. Northwest winds 5 to 10. Partly sunny Friday, scattered showers, possibly a thunderstorm. A chance lessening by late in the day, about 70. The winds become southwest, 5 to 15. And sunny Saturday, back to 72. I'm JJY meteorologist Stu Mock.
1: Well, that sun was here short term, mostly cloudy again now. Northwest breeze 9, blowing to 16. Our temperature is 55.
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0: Sienna Spyro and Die on This Hill, 106.7 WJJY, Lakes Area's best variety. Eric and Tess, your morning mess and your cash call station as well. That's coming up shortly.
1: Yes, it is, 308.95. Before we do that, though, gotta tell you, yesterday I did it. Stood in the rain for it, and it was well worth it, I'm telling you. Oh, that ahi tuna sandwich. Up there, the Asian. It was so good at Maury's Seafood Market. And on the line with us right now, Paul Burton, the general manager of Maury's, with us. Hi, Paul.
0: Morning, Paul.
2: Hey, morning, guys. How are we doing today?
1: Oh, happy as a clam. I got to tell you, that sandwich, every time I have it, I'm like, how am I not getting one of these like every single day that galley is open? So
2: that's
1: good.
2: That's right. It's so good. And that's just one of so many, not so many. It's a pretty limited menu, but it's a great menu that has just good diversity on it.
1: Yes, yeah. It's got a ton of stuff. And I was not the only one standing there with only 10 minutes till the thing closed in the rain because people know how good all the food is. So that's open, but you've got some cool things ready to go for this Father's Day weekend inside the store, too.
2: We do. We've got some great features for this weekend. Over in the fresh case, we are featuring fresh walleye coming out of Red Lake, Minnesota.
1: Awesome. Love that. Nice.
2: So we have that featured there in the fresh case. If dad is a salmon lover, we are seeing wild salmon right now. We're seeing pretty good pricing, but we also are doing a great feature on our Norwegian salmon, deemed organic. Coming out of fjords in Norway, great fish on the grill or baked. And then finally, if dad is a shrimp fan, we've got some nice jumbo shell-on shrimp. There's about 14 of them to a pound, shell-on, but deveined, just great shrimp. We've got those featured also.
0: Sound delicious, Paul.
1: Okay, so many great options. And then, of course, you know, to go along with the fish, you've got the deli and some great gift ideas, too, for dad, possibly there in the gift shop.
2: Yeah, if you need any snacks for the weekend or any appetizers, we've got that deli case loaded up with over 20 dips and spreads that we make right in-house, smoked fish, pickled herring, gift ideas for Father's Day. We've got gift cards. We've got Maury's merch, whether it's t-shirts, hats, sweatshirts. If your dad is a kitchen gadget kind of guy or a kitchen guy, we've got some of that stuff covered for him also.
0: Well, I don't know any dad that likes snacking or appetizers.
1: Yeah,
0: so
1: right.
0: I don't know if they'd like that.
1: Exactly.
0: We'll definitely get him over to you, Paul. And like you always say,
2: eat more fish.
1: We will do that. Thank you.
2: Yep, thanks, guys.
1: You bet. That's Paul Burton, the general manager of Maury's Seafood Market, not only right here in Baxter, but also in Motley.
3: 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Well, here's Jessica's story.
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1: Yep, let's do this thing. And now, Taylor Swift's latest, I Knew It, I Knew You, JJY.

0: Taylor, I knew what I knew you. 106.7 WJJY, Lake Syria's best variety, and your cash call station made a call to the Baxter area. Woman answered the phone. Didn't have the time of day for us.
1: Didn't have the amount or the time of day.
0: So okay.
1: More money for somebody else, I guess. And the new amount?
0: Yep. Zeke's got a business cash call coming up after 10, $310.52. 310-52 is your new cash call amount. And, oh, by the way, that song from Taylor Swift, of course, the Toy Story 5 soundtrack. I also learned, along with Tom Hanks, newly learning that Woody
1: has a real name.
0: Has a last name.
1: Oh, a last name. Is it a last name? Okay, what?
0: It's Pride. Woody Pride.
1: Really?
0: Yeah.
1: I did not know that.
0: And ironically, it is also, that is Jesse's last name. So they're related.
1: Oh?
0: Yup. Don't know how. Not really sure how that connection is. If it's through marriage or if it's through... how related they are. Brother, sister, cousin. But yeah, Woody and Jesse from Toy Story are somehow related because they share the same last name.
1: Is the movie out already?
0: No, it's coming out. Well, it might be out this weekend that it's coming out.
1: Well, might have to go figure out
0: maybe
1: if
0: tonight,
1: that's revealed.
0: Yeah.
1: I don't.
0: Mm-hmm. Yep. During a recent interview, Tom Hanks found out that Woody had a last name, so all this time he didn't know.
1: Either.
0: Yeah.
1: Dang.
0: Mm-hmm.
1: All the things we learned in a day, my friends.
0: Right.
1: Okay.
0: And now you know something that other people might not know, and you can spread that knowledge.
1: Okay. The other thing you need to know is the new amount of the cash call.
0: Yes.
1: Because we did not give away the money. So business cash call, by the way, midday with Zeke, now worth $310.52.
0: Mm-hmm.
1: 310.52, sometime after 10 this morning, Zeke will make a call to a Lake Syria business and may be able to give away some money. Mm-hmm. Thanks to Shannon's Auto Body for sponsoring our cash calls here today.
0: And a Lakes Area business that does want to give away some money would be The Commander. They've got bingo tonight, and my, oh my, their coverall in 60 numbers or less lands you $1,802. Wow.
1: I know.
0: So go there, grab a bite to eat, get there early, get a spot, and maybe land a sizable chunk of change with Commander Bingo every Thursday night.
1: 6:30, get there early, grab some dinner, be ready to maybe win some cash.
0: They've also got their rib specials Fridays and Saturdays at the Commander. Barbecue pork ribs on Friday. Saturday night, their slow roasted prime rib. And music to entertain you all weekend long as well. The Steel Bridges Band is going to be there.
1: Yep, absolutely. And, of course, new this summer, they've announced the Commander on Sundays will feature happy hour with two-for-ones.
0: Nice.
1: From 1 until 4. So you can head over there on Sunday afternoons for a little fun, too. And then head downstairs to JJ's Pub. That's where you will find the basement fun over there. They also have fun on weekends with a meat raffle on Friday nights at 5:30. Win yourself some meat for the grill. Bar Bingo, they do it too at 2 o'clock on Saturdays, where that jackpot is nothing to wink at either. Well, I'd wink. I'd be like, happy, bring me that stuff. $1,180 will be their coverall if they can do it in 53 numbers or less. And my buddy Dave Burkhart, he's going to be performing from 5 to 9 at JJ's right after Bingo. Stick around. Guaranteed you will be entertained.
0: Nice.
1: Always a good time. 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
1: Mostly sunny today with a high of 68, winds northwest 5 to 15, gusting. Clear tonight, down to 45, winds northwest at 5 to 10. Partly sunny tomorrow with some scattered showers or an isolated thunderstorm that is likely in the afternoon. The high Friday, 70 with southwest wind, 5 to 15. Saturday, sunny, 72 with a light northwest breeze at 5.
0: Northwest winds now 10, gusting to 18. Cloudy skies, 56 right now.
1: Totally useless trivia coming up here in just a moment. Be ready for that. First, though, we have music from Maroon 5, JJY.

0: Maroon 5, 106.7 WJJY. Today's best variety, Eric and Tess, your morning mess. It is a Thursday morning, and you want to give something else away?
1: Yeah.
0: Okay, let's do that.
1: Okay.
2: And now another useless fact.
0: I'm about $10 to Mickey's Pizza and Subs. It is time to play Totally Useless Trivia.
1: We're going to ask a question, and if you think you know the answer, please feel free to call us at 828-1067. And if you are the first one through with the right answer, you're winning that gift certificate and going to Mickey's.
0: Yeah.
1: Num, num, good.
0: It sounds like a plan. Some rules, though, for you to listen to first.
3: Hi, I'm Tyler Gardner, mayor of the city of Pequot Lakes. And here are the rules on the contest you're about to play on the Morning Mess. If you win today, congratulations. But sit tight. Government is slow. It may take up to 30 days to get your prize. Keep in mind, there can only be one win in your household each month. And above all else, please turn your radio down when you call.
0: Good idea.
1: Don't forget, City this Saturday, Pequot Lakes, Saturday under the Bobber XL. Trailside Park. Free day, full of music, food, shopping, fun, 3 to 5. Dose Guys will be in the band shell. 5 to 7, Kevin Wright will be at the Red Shelter. And then 7 to 10, the Mark Peterson Band will be there. Rain or shine, it's going to be good. Go to City of Pequot Lakes Facebook page for the lineup. So much fun.
0: I wonder, do you ever wonder, like, for the Saturdays Under the Bobber XL,
1: yeah,
0: for Tyler, if it's, like, medium?
1: Maybe.
0: Okay.
1: Maybe, like, XL.
0: Yeah. But XL for everybody else. And,
1: right.
0: Yeah.
1: That's right. He's probably like, that's cute.
0: Yeah.
1: Right. Okay, good times. All right, here's today's question. Again, 828-1067. When asked what they wish they had in their car, 5% of people said this.
0: What?
1: I wish they had this in their car.
0: Okay.
1: Okay? Just in their car.
0: 828-1067. Certificate to Mickey's on the line for the correct answer.
1: What do they wish they had in their car?
0: Good question.
1: I know it is.
0: Caller one, your guess?
4: Probably jacuzzi.
1: A jacuzzi. Sounds fun, but
0: why not?
1: Not a jacuzzi.
0: Not a jacuzzi.
1: Thank you.
0: Oh.
1: That's
0: a guess.
1: Sit there. Kick back and jacuzzi.
0: Tough to drive.
1: Well, here's the thing. Now you don't even have to drive your car anymore,
0: don't
1: you know?
0: Start with me. Yes, you do.
1: I know.
0: Yeah, you do. Caller two.
5: An ejection seat.
1: Love that answer. But no, it is not an ejection seat, although I love the way you think.
0: Uh-huh. Good one. All right. Thanks for the guess. 828-1067.
1: Cha-ching. Bye.
0: I am done with this conversation.
1: Yeah. And good day.
0: As long as it's a convertible.
1: Right?
0: Otherwise.
1: Ooh, ow.
0: Yeah.
1: Oh,
0: caller number three.
6: How about a vacuum cleaner?
1: A built-in vacuum or something.
0: Some do.
1: Yeah.
0: Yeah, the minivans for sure do, some of them.
1: Oh.
0: Yeah.
1: Nope.
0: Not it? Okay.
1: But thank you.
0: Yeah. 828-1067. If you've got a guess here for Totally Useless Trivia, caller number four.
7: Hello.
0: Hi. You have a guess?
7: I do. A seat massager.
1: Oh, yes.
0: Talk
1: that's
0: about
1: beautiful.
0: Falling asleep while you're driving.
1: I know.
7: Right?
1: Great guess, but it's not the answer I have here. Thank you. Even just the heated seat sometimes is like, oh, yeah, that's good. That's real good.
0: Right. That's the spot.
1: Mm-hmm.
0: All right. Caller five.
8: Missile launchers.
1: Missile launchers. Talk about road rage. Wow. No, not missile launchers.
0: I'll show you how to drive in a roundabout.
1: That's right. And if you can't handle the truth, boom, bye. All right. Nope. Not missile launchers.
0: Really? Not it?
1: Not it.
0: That's not the right answer?
1: When asked what they wish they had in their car, 5% of people named this.
0: Caller six.
9: An umbrella.
0: Oh.
1: Nope. Not an umbrella. Thank you. Umbrella. Ella. No.
0: Nay.
1: No.
0: Nay.
1: No.
0: Nay.
1: Yeah.
0: Oh, caller seven.
10: Coffee maker.
1: A coffee maker. That's a good one. Not a coffee maker.
0: Kind of surprised that hasn't been invented.
1: I mean,
0: coffee makers have been invented, but...
1: Like a little Keurig kind of thing in your car. Like just put the pot in.
0: All.
1: You might be on an idea there. Stop. You're revealing.
0: Copyright.
1: Copyright.
0: Trademark. It's all mine.
1: Dibs on the copyright.
0: Yeah.
1: Okay.
0: I don't think that's going to get us anything.
1: Probably not.
0: No. All right, JJY, your guess?
5: How about a portable bathroom?
1: A portable bathroom. Mm. Nope, that is not it.
0: So you want a bucket in your car?
1: A bucket or a...
5: Yeah.
0: Okay.
1: Or milk jug. Nope. That is not it.
0: I was thinking for the ladies, too, when I said
1: and
0: bucket.
1: I was thinking for the dudes. But anyway, all right. Anyway, no, it is not a portable toilet. Thank you.
0: All sorts of great ideas.
1: Wow.
0: Jacuzzi, portable toilet, coffee maker.
1: Uh-huh.
0: Gotten some great
1: missile
0: guesses
1: launcher.
0: So far.
1: Missile launcher. I kind of like that one.
0: Yeah. Are we at 8 now?
1: We're at 9 now.
0: 9. Caller 9.
5: How about a bug zapper?
0: Mm.
1: Bug zapper would be great.
0: Yeah, it would.
1: Oh, it would save me a lot of close calls. anyway, no, it is not a bug zapper.
0: All right, thanks.
1: Thank you. Okay.
0: 828-1067. You have a guess here. 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
10: Is it a divider from the front to the back seat?
0: You want to drive a cop car.
1: I was going to say, but except with a solid wall. That's a great guess, but it is not a divider.
0: No.
1: Thank you. All right. This is more along the lines of like a...
0: Maybe you want to... Toss in a Stouffer's.
1: Oh, yeah.
0: Or a Hungry Man.
1: Yeah.
0: Some popcorn.
1: Ooh, there you go.
0: Do that.
1: You'd need one of these for Panasonic.
0: It's got the little button on there that says popcorn that never really
1: Whirlpool.
0: Fits the time that it needs.
1: Oh, yeah. What is that?
0: I don't know.
1: I don't think 2.5 minutes is long enough, but
0: I don't
1: whatever.
0: Think so either.
1: You do you, boo.
0: Mm-hmm.
1: Anyway. Let's
0: see if we got the rest.
1: Just whatever you do.
0: Yeah.
1: No fish. Okay.
0: Leftover broccoli? Why not? It'll
1: no, nasty.
0: JJ, why do you have a guest this morning?
11: I do.
1: And?
11: A microwave.
0: Microwave.
1: Is that's it. Yes. There you go. Very good. And who's this?
11: This is Deanna.
1: Deanna, good.
11: Your local Southerner.
1: We love it.
0: Yes, we do.
1: We do.
0: Brings a smile to our face every time you call in, Deanna.
11: Oh, that's funny.
1: All right. Well, Deanna, for getting that answer correct, $10 from Mickey. So is there like a certain thing you wish you had in your car?
11: Yeah, PA system.
1: Oh. What are you driving?
0: Y'all get out of the way.
11: A Cadillac.
0: Okay. Oh.
1: There you go.
0: And it doesn't have a PA system in it? I mean, that's got to be one of the only things it doesn't have.
1: Now, see, would you say PA system? Would you say PA system, do you mean for you to yell at the kids in the back, or do you mean for you to yell at or to have some words with those around you?
11: Excuse me.
1: There you go. Excuse me.
11: Get out of the way.
1: There you go. Excuse me coming through.
0: Even you saying get out of the way sounds friendly.
1: Doesn't it? I know.
12: Get out of the way.
1: Excuse me. Can I get in right? Excuse me. Can I come in
0: beg
1: right
0: your
1: there?
0: Pardon.
1: Yeah.
0: Off you go.
1: So cute now. All right. Well, Deanna, I know we have your information here, so we will get this mailed off to you. $10 to Mickey's coming your way, okay?
11: Okay, y'all have the best day.
1: You too. Thank you. Right. That's awesome.
0: Oh, so smiley when we get off the phone with Deanna.
1: I know.
0: Good stuff. All right.
1: Love it.
0: Morning mess answer was microwave in case you missed it.
1: Mm-hmm.
0: 106.7 WJJY.
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0: Checking out that weather for Swanburg, Crosby, all the Brainerd Lakes area.
20: Mostly sunny, a little more breezy today. The high 68. The northwest winds 5 to 15 and a bit gusty. Clear into the night, down to 45. Northwest winds 5 to 10. Partly sunny Friday, scattered showers, possibly a thunderstorm. A chance lessening by late in the day, about 70. The winds become southwest, 5 to 15. And sunny Saturday, back to 72. I'm JJY meteorologist Stu Mock.
0: And plenty of clouds, a northwest breeze 10, gusting to 18. Our temp is at 56. And Lost Classic this morning, we're going back 27 years.
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0: And it goes until 7 o'clock tonight. 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
0: Lakes Area R&R.
1: Yeah.
0: Noon to 1 today. Another Lakes GM ticket drop. Lakes Area R&R in Merrifield. Swing on out there. Get yourself signed up for some Lakes GM tickets. Giving tickets away every 20 minutes from noon to 1 today. We'll see you out there.
1: Okie dokie. And everybody back here tomorrow. You come on back now. You hear?
0: Uh-huh.
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3: From ABC News. I'm Brian Clark. Harsh words from Defense Secretary Pete Hegseth towards NATO allies. He says the Pentagon's going to launch a six-month review of U.S. forces in Europe, demanding European countries take more responsibility for their own security. One Hegseth complaint, some European countries not allowing the U.S. to use their territory to strike Iran.
4: These allies, they put America's sons and daughters, our sons and daughters, at risk by denying them the predictable access, basing, and overflight that never should have been in question at all.
3: That war with Iran appears to be over after President Trump and Iran's president each signed a memorandum of understanding. It immediately reopens the Strait of Hormuz, but creates plenty of further questions, says ABC's Rachel Scott.
5: President Trump acknowledges Iran's decision to close the strait was putting too much pressure on the American economy.
6: I didn't want to see economic catastrophe. If you kept this going, that could have happened. But all I know is every time we talked about the possibility of peace, the stock market shot up like a rocket ship.
5: The agreement lifts sanctions on Iran, letting them resume oil sales. And it says Iran and Oman will administer the strait, something that was not the case before the war and could open the door for Iran to eventually collect fees from tankers and cargo ships.
3: The Supreme Court will release opinions today. Important outstanding cases include the president's challenge to birthright citizenship and state bans on transgender athletes in girls' sports. Millions expected in New York City today to salute the NBA champion Knicks. ABC's Phil Tate is along the parade route.
7: They're saying, the city, that this may be the largest parade ever. It's all to celebrate the new NBA champions, the New York Knicks, who topped the San Antonio Spurs in the NBA Finals. This will be the team's first ever ticker tape parade, and to ride down the city's canyon of heroes, what a day it will be.
3: You're listening to ABC News.
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1: From the Brainerd Now newsroom, I'm Tess Taylor. Minnesota Governor Tim Walz is experiencing the lowest approval rating in his 8 years in office. The Star Tribune, Care 11, Hubbard School of Journalism and Mass Communication poll shows the lawmaker's support has dropped 39%. Respondents blamed Walz's handling of the state's fraud crisis for not backing him. His support has slipped among Democrats and Minnesotans who backed the governor and Kamala Harris in the 2024 presidential election. Last year, 91% of Harris's voters in Minnesota said they approved of Walz's performance as governor. Now, 69% say they do. The convicted ringleader in the Feeding Our Future fraud case is appealing her prison sentence. box attorney has asked the Eighth Circuit Court of Appeals to review his client's case. The federal judge sentenced her to more than 41 years sentence in May. Box's lawyer claims that the sentencing guidelines used in the case were unconstitutional and misapplied. The challenge awaits the scheduling of its first hearing. Meanwhile, the defendant remains in federal custody in the Sherburne County Jail. So far, 79 people have been charged in the case and 66 convicted. And a Duluth man is being accused of 3D printing firearm conversion devices. Last week, 34-year-old Jordan Bach Otis was arrested and found in possession of four of the devices known as Glock switches. He was allegedly found in possession of four of the devices and admitted that he produced them and gave some away to other people. The small accessory can turn semi-automatic handguns into fully automatic weapons. Federal law classifies these devices as machine guns themselves. That's news at this hour from the Brainerd Now Newsroom. I'm Tess Taylor.
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13: Mostly sunny, a little more breezy today. The high 68. The northwest winds 5 to 15 and a bit gusty. Clear into the night, down to 45. Northwest winds 5 to 10. Partly sunny Friday, scattered showers, possibly a thunderstorm. A chance lessening by late in the day, about 70. The winds become southwest, 5 to 15. And sunny Saturday, back to 72. I'm JJY meteorologist Stu Mott.
0: Thanks, Stu. Clouds right now. Breeze out of the northwest, 11, blowing to 19. Our temperature at 57. It's 106.7 WJJY with music from Alex Warren.

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Eric Grant hanging out for a little bit longer. We've got a cash call total. I'll up you on that here in about 6 minutes. Gracie Abrams now with Hit the Wall on WJJY.

0: Louis Capaldi, 106.7 WJJY. Today's best variety. Eric Grant hanging out. Promise you that cash call update. Zeke has $310.52 to hopefully give to a Lakes Area business. He's got a business cash call coming up after 10 this morning. 31052. That cash call total today brought to you by Shannon's Auto Body. Now we get to talk with Tara up at Leslie's Boutique in wonderful Pequot Lakes. Good morning, Leslie. Sorry. Good morning, Tara.
1: No worries. Good morning.
0: That cannot be the first time that's ever happened. Please tell me. It's not the first time.
1: No. It happens quite often. Yes, you're excused.
0: Okay. Thank you so much, Tara. And what is going on new at Leslie's? I hear you've got some new capris in stock.
1: We do. You know, we're kind of getting into the swing of the summer season, and people are kind of knowing what's in their wardrobe and where the holes are, what they don't have, what they need more of. And a lot of people have been coming in looking for capris for the summer season. And I have got a really good selection in a variety of colors. I've got some great, really stretchy capris in from a company called Tribal. Tribal is a company that people know very well. They've been around for a really long time. These capris are just super comfortable. They come about to your knee a little bit below, and like I said, super stretchy, and of course they have working pockets. And I have them in white, black, and khaki. So if you are in the market for some new capris for summer, you can come find them right here at Leslie's.
0: I mean, who doesn't love a good working pocket, huh?
1: Oh, exactly. Whenever I have a pant or a dress, especially if a dress has a pocket, everybody's like, and it has pockets. Like, they hit the jackpot.
0: Right. And it's been a couple of years, obviously, but the introduction of pockets to dresses was like a wild fashion move. Like, finally, they put pockets in dresses. You didn't ever think that it was going to happen, and now it does.
1: No, and it is like the biggest phenomenon, and I'm happy to say that I have several dresses that have pockets, and yeah, as soon as they figure that out, it's for sure they're going to buy it. Yep. How can you not buy it?
0: Perfect.
1: So if you need a dress with pockets, I have that too.
0: All right. All at Leslie's Boutique in Pequot Lakes. What are the hours, Tara, up at Leslie's?
1: We are open 7 days a week. We're open Monday through Saturday, 10 to 5, and we're open Sundays also 11 to 4. And then we do have a website that is a shopping website that's open 24/7, obviously, and that is lesliesboutiquemn.com. And for those of you that are just starting to know that Thursday nights at 5 o'clock, I do my live shopping videos on Facebook.
0: Yes.
1: So I'm starting to get a little following with that. People are ready to go, and I usually get at least 10 people that are watching me live, which I'm thrilled about, and the more the merrier. So yes, if you want to see something that's in the store on me, tune in tonight at 5 o'clock on Facebook.
0: All right. Sounds good, Tara. We will get them up to Leslie's and over on Facebook to watch the fashion show that you have tonight on Facebook.
1: Okay. Thank you so much.
0: All right. Thanks. That's Tara from Leslie's Boutique in Pequot Lakes.
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0: Cloudy skies, turning sunny this afternoon, high near 68, northwest winds 5 to 15, gusting to 25. A mostly clear sky tonight, 45 the low. Still see some winds out of the northwest blowing to 20. A partly sunny day tomorrow. We could see some scattered showers, maybe a thunderstorm as well in the afternoon. High around 70 with light southwest winds cranking up to around 15, maybe 20 mile an hour gusts. Into Saturday, sunny skies and 72. Father's Day looking at mostly sunny and low to mid-70s. We've got clouds now. Northwest wind at 11. Our temperature 58 on 106.7 WJJY.
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Another Lakes Jam ticket drop this afternoon over in Merrifield at Lakes Area R&R. 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

0: Teddy Swims and Mr. Know-It-All, 106.7 WJJY, today's best variety. Sabrina Carpenter on the way, going to go back to the 80s with Joan Jett as well. And he knows it all weather-wise. Stu Muck with that weekend weather coming up next to WJJY.
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0: What's in store for the rest of the week and Father's Day weekend? Here's JJY meteorologist Stu Muck.
10: Mostly sunny, a little more breezy today. The high 68. The northwest winds 5 to 15 and a bit gusty. Clear into the night, down to 45. Northwest winds 5 to 10. Partly sunny Friday, scattered showers, possibly a thunderstorm. A chance lessening by late in the day, about 70. The winds become southwest 5 to 15. And sunny Saturday back to 72. I'm JJY meteorologist Stu Mark.
0: Plenty of clouds out there now, just waiting for the sun. We've got a northwest wind, 12, gusting to 18. Temperature 58 with Sabrina Carpenter on 106.7 WJJY.

0: JJ Wise, all 80s Saturday night. I want to say tomorrow because I felt like today was Friday, but Saturday night, 7 to midnight, test back in for the 80s show thanks to Minnesota Truck Headquarters. 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
1: 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Hey there, it's Zeke hanging out till 3 o'clock today, spinning the best tunes in the BLA with another Lakes Jam ticket drop on the way. Eric heading to Merrifield to Lakes Area R&R. Giving away some Lakes Jam tickets later this afternoon. Full details coming up there. We got some Howie Day coming up music-wise. Justin Bieber, Maren Morris. Here's Maroon 5 on 106.7 WJJY. Nothing.

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12: I'm meteorologist Rodney Price. A mix of clouds and sunshine into your Thursday afternoon. Northwest winds just a bit on the breezy side. Highs in the upper 60s. Those clouds go away tonight. Lows in the mid-40s. Clouds, though, will fill back in for Friday. A few showers and storms will be near 70. The bathroom you always wanted, interest and payment free for 18 months. Call Bath Planet at 800-329-4115. Currently 59 degrees.

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3: I'm meteorologist Rodney Price. A mix of clouds and sunshine into your Thursday afternoon. Northwest winds just a bit on the breezy side. Highs in the upper 60s. Those clouds go away tonight. Lows in the mid-40s. Clouds, though, will fill back in for Friday. A few showers and storms will be near 70. 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It's 60 at our studios.
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The Morning Mess with Eric and Tess. At least some choices are easy. 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

0: It's 106.7 WJJY, today's Best Variety. 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

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Got some Red Hot Chili Peppers on the way. Shawn Mendes, Sienna Spyro. 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
12: I'm meteorologist Rodney Price. A mix of clouds and sunshine into your Thursday afternoon. Northwest winds just a bit on the breezy side. Highs in the upper 60s. Those clouds go away tonight. Lows in the mid-40s. Clouds, though, will fill back in for Friday. A few showers and storms will be near 70. The bathroom you always wanted, interest and payment free for 18 months. 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It's 60 at our studios.
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10: I'm meteorologist Rodney Price. A mix of clouds and sunshine into your Thursday afternoon. Northwest winds just a bit on the breezy side. Highs in the upper 60s. Those clouds go away tonight. Lows in the mid-40s. Clouds, though, will fill back in for Friday. A few showers and storms will be near 70. The bathroom you always wanted, interest and payment free for 18 months. Call Bath Planet at 800-329-4115. Currently 62 degrees.
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1: 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Of course, they've got rentals. They've got a course out back to putt around on. 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
1: From ABC News, I'm Michelle Franzen. Reaction is mixed following the memo of understanding between the U.S. and Iran signed by both President Trump and Iranian's president. Vice President J.D. Vance at a briefing calling the preliminary agreement an important win for the region.
2: Iran is weakened, their nuclear program destroyed, their economy in desperate straits, and if they change their behavior, big things are going to happen for Iran and for the world. If they don't, no skin off our backs. Either way, we win.
1: Details on Iran's nuclear ambitions still unclear, with talks set to resume Friday. ABC's Mary Bruce has more.
3: As for the issue at the heart of this conflict, Iran reaffirms that it shall not procure or develop nuclear weapons. Reaffirms because it's the same promise Iran made in the first line of the nuclear deal struck with President Obama. But unlike the Obama deal, this agreement with Trump makes no other nuclear commitments, no plan to dispose of its highly enriched uranium. Instead, the agreement is to continue negotiating.
1: Iran calling the memo a victory. The Supreme Court today issued a decision on whether habitual drug users can legally own a firearm. The case centering on a Texas man and marijuana user who was charged with unlawful possession of a gun. ABC's Devin Dwyer with more.
4: The Supreme Court's decision was unanimous, ruling that a long-standing federal ban on guns for unlawful users of any controlled substance is unconstitutional, especially as applied to a Texas man who simply consumed marijuana several times a week and was prosecuted.
1: In Chicago this hour,
5: welcome to the Obama
1: dedication ceremony for the Obama Presidential Center getting underway. Joining former President Obama and First Lady Michelle Obama, former Presidents Bill Clinton, George W. Bush, and First Ladies. The center opens to the public tomorrow. And in New York City, tens of thousands of fans turning out to celebrate. The NBA champions, the New York Knicks, cheering along the ticker tape parade, including the Canyon of Heroes. You're listening to ABC News.
6: Hot summer. It's another Lakes GM ticket drop until 1 this afternoon at Lakes Area R&R in Merrifield. And I challenge you to come out here. First off, sign up to win Lakes GM tickets. And we're drawing winners every 20 minutes. And secondly, good luck running out of things to do up here at Lakes Area R&R. They've got the bottle shop where you can purchase any libations that you'd like. Maybe you want a bite to eat. The Caddy Shack. Maybe you need some caffeine. The Green Bean Coffee Shop is available to you as well. Golfers, yeah, this is right up your alley with the golf simulator. Rentals, they've got it all here at Lakes Area R&R. And I'm here until 1 o'clock this afternoon with Lakes Jam tickets. Again, every 20 minutes, drawing a pair of three-day passes to give to a JJY listener. So swing by. You've got until 1 o'clock this afternoon. But I would do it sooner rather than later. It's another Lakes Jam ticket drop here on JJY at Lakes Area R&R in Merrifield.
7: From the Brainerd Now newsroom, I'm Tess Taylor. A 53-year-old Baxter man died this morning after his motorcycle was struck by a pickup truck on Highway 371 at Pine Beach Road. The Minnesota State Patrol responded to the crash at 4:49 a.m. According to the report, a 1989 Harley-Davidson cruiser was northbound on the highway and making a left turn onto Pine Beach Road when it made contact in the intersection with a southbound 2016 Ford F-150. The driver of the motorcycle suffered fatal injuries. His name is being withheld pending the notification of family members. The driver of the Ford, 56-year-old Todd Grimsley of Baxter, suffered no reported injuries. The State Patrol said the roadway was dry at the time of the crash. More information is expected to be released on Friday. U.S. Senator Amy Klobuchar is stopping just short of endorsing Lieutenant Governor Peggy Flanagan. The Minnesota Star Tribune is reporting that Klobuchar supports the full DFL-endorsed ticket, but is staying out of the Senate race. Flanagan won the party's endorsement last month. U.S. Representative Angie Craig is challenging her in the August primary. The winner will seek to replace retiring Senator Tina Smith. The flame of hope made its way to Brainerd when Special Olympics USA torch runners sped into town Wednesday. The final leg of the law enforcement torch run team, composed of Special Olympics athletes and law enforcement supporters, ran the torch from the Westgate Mall to Lyman P. White Park. The excitement of the runners totally outshined the cloudy weather as the group of more than 50 people passed the torch from one to another, pausing for the ceremony at the park. The mission of the law enforcement torch run is to raise funds and awareness for Special Olympics. Law enforcement personnel from all 50 states, 10 Canadian provinces and territories, and more than 35 nations carry the flame of hope in honor of Special Olympics athletes around the world. In a final tribute to Minnesota's heritage, the flame will cross the Mississippi River by canoe before igniting the cauldron at the opening ceremony of the 2026 Special Olympics USA Games on Saturday at Huntington Bank Stadium in Minneapolis. That's news at this hour from the Brainerd Now Newsroom. I'm Tess Taylor.
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6: 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Welcome to Community Focus. I'm Eric Grant. 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
8: Thank you, Eric. Glad to be here today.
6: So it is the early start to tick season, Taylor. So we want to let people know, you know, how to play it safe, what to do, what not to do when it comes to ticks.
8: We actually are off to a very early start with our tick season.
6: Yeah.
8: This time of year is actually about the normal peak, but we hit our peak for emergency department visits for tick-related illness back early in May. And like I said, we normally see that spike around the beginning of June. And so we're a few weeks ahead of our normal schedule for tick-borne illnesses.
6: What are we supposed to look for as far as symptoms? You know, you mentioned hospital ER visits. What kind of symptoms are people experiencing, and then maybe guiding them to, okay, this is probably something we need to go.
8: You know, what we're really kind of mainly focused on here in Minnesota is Lyme disease. Mm-hmm. That is the most common tick-borne illness in the state, and we actually see about 2,500 cases every year. That's pretty typical or expected.
6: Okay.
8: That has been increasing steadily over the last couple of decades.
6: Mm-hmm.
8: And, you know, with that, Lyme disease is spread by the blackleg tick, which you guys probably know as the deer tick.
6: The deer tick, okay.
8: Yep. About one in three adult deer ticks carry Lyme disease.
6: Wow.
8: With the smaller ones, the immature, the nymphs, they carry about one in five. And then as they age, that the proportion of them carrying illness actually increases.
6: Interesting. Okay. It's not just the deer ticks that we need to look out for. It's been around for a few years, probably longer than I know, the Lone Star tick.
8: Yeah, that's a great one. So
6: I wouldn't say great.
8: No. No, you're right. It's not great. The Lone Star tick has made its way into Minnesota. We see it mostly in the southern part of the state.
6: Okay.
8: It hasn't made it too far up into northern Minnesota yet, but there is concern for a specific illness associated with the Lone Star tick known as alpha-gal syndrome. And alpha-gal is a relatively rare illness, but it causes a severe allergy to red meats.
6: And I'm looking at this Lone Star tick because I want to know what to

0: So, okay, these would definitely stand out then if you come across a Lone Star tick.
1: They would.
0: And then we've got the wood ticks as well, the dog ticks, if you will.
1: Yep, with the dog tick or the wood tick, which you may more commonly know it as, that can also carry a significant number of illnesses with it, though it's less of a burden than Lyme disease.
0: Okay.
1: One thing that we're kind of looking out for right now is a relatively rare illness called tularemia, which is commonly spread by the dog tick and other tick bites, as well as fly bites. You might see this, you know, as someone who works with livestock or animals regularly.
0: Okay.
1: And it can affect, you know, humans, pets, and livestock. But it's not transmitted person to person. So it does usually come with that bite of either a tick or a fly.
0: Okay. So we're talking all these tick bites. What's the prevention for this, Taylor?
1: Yeah, so there's lots of different things that you can do to prevent a tick bite and getting a tick-borne illness. Really, kind of the most important thing is you want to make sure you know where you're going to encounter ticks and be aware of that. So you find ticks usually in tall grasses and in shady wooded areas.
0: Okay.
1: So they like to stay in spots where they can stay, you know, warm and humid, and that keeps them happy. Once you know that you're going to be at risk of encountering ticks, then you can take some actions on what to do about it. You can wear long sleeve clothing, pants, make sure you can tuck your pants into your socks, stuff like that, so that you know, ticks are staying outside, you know, on the clothing rather than getting onto your body. You can also use an EPA registered insect repellent. So things like DEET, Picardin, and IR3535 are registered tick repellents.
0: Okay.
1: You can use any product, but I would recommend that you stick to something that is EPA registered.
0: Okay. And then the general, like if you are in tall grass or in those wooded areas, just making sure that you're checking yourself like before bed and stuff like that.
1: Exactly. Yep. So at the end of the day, after you've come inside, you know, ideally you take a shower if you have that option or opportunity. But if not, you can at least do a body check. Make sure you're looking in kind of those dark, damp areas again. So your belly button, the armpits, behind your knees, in and around your ears. Those are common areas. And the same is true for pets. So if you have dogs and stuff that you have going outside with you want to make sure to check those same spots. You can also look between their toes and under their collar.
0: Okay. And if you're kind of late to the party and you find yourself with a tick and you realize, oh, this has been here a little bit, once you get it safely removed, is there way to take care of the area if you feel like you don't necessarily need to go into the hospital but you want to do something?
1: Right. So a tick bite on its own doesn't necessarily need medical treatment. However, if you do get a tick bite, you're going to want to monitor for symptoms up to about a month. Usually tick bite illnesses will set in within 1 to 2 weeks, but they can last can take as long as a month to set in. So you're going to be wanting to be monitoring for developing like a bullseye rash around that tick bite area, fever, headache, joint pain, things like that.
0: Yeah. Okay.
1: But I want to make sure to also include that there's a very specific procedure that you should follow when you are removing a tick.
0: Okay.
1: So you want to make sure that when you're trying to get that tick out, if it's already bit in, first of all, that you do it early. Mm-hmm. So as soon as you detect that it's there, you want to get it out, because the longer that it's in, the more risk of a disease transmission there actually is.
0: Okay.
1: Once you've identified that, you want to use a fine tip tweezers to remove it, and you want to grasp that tick as close to the skin as possible.
0: Sure.
1: You want to make sure that you're pulling straight up and not twisting or anything like that, because parts of the tick can actually break apart and stay inside.
0: Okay.
1: So to avoid that, you want to grasp as close to the skin as possible, pull straight out. Once the tick is out, then you just want to make sure to clean that area with soap and water.
0: Okay. Just soap and water.
1: Typically, soap and water. You could do like a alcohol rub or something, sure. But soap and water is usually the best. And then again, monitoring for those symptoms for about 30 days.
0: Okay, sounds good. And quickly here, it's not just ticks we have to worry about. Obviously, the mosquito season is going to be upon us as well.
1: It is, yes. We have lots of mosquitoes in the state.
0: Yep.
1: Wish we didn't, but unfortunately, it's something that we got to deal with. And you should be aware that there are.

0: also illnesses associated with mosquitoes. It's not just tropical illnesses, mm-hmm. but here in Minnesota, we have West Nile virus. We see anywhere from about 20 to 40 cases in a given year. And typically, you know, it's a mild illness. You might not even notice that you have it. And sometimes, you know, you'll get mild flu-like symptoms.
1: Okay.
0: But there are rare scenarios where West Nile virus actually causes a swelling of the brain or spinal cord and nervous system.
1: Okay.
0: And that can be very serious and sure. often requires hospitalization.
1: Okay. And mosquitoes, we try to prevent them as much as we can. And that's also staying away from the grassy areas for the most part and the wetlands.
0: Yep. So you want to avoid those areas where you know mosquitoes are really thick, obviously.
1: Mm-hmm.
0: They're most active at dusk and dawn. So that's sunrise and sunset kind of time. Mosquitoes are really active. If you can avoid those times, that's great. If not, again, you're going to want to make sure that you have mosquito repellent, long sleeve clothing, and potentially a head net if you're expecting to be spending a lot of time out there.
1: Okay. Sounds good. And of course, we were kind of talking about the climate change when the warmth and when we get some moisture, that's going to be a better habitat for them. And is there anything else that we kind of need to be mindful when it comes to ticks and or mosquitoes?
0: Yeah. So for mosquitoes, again, one of those things you had mentioned, they love water, right?
1: Mm-hmm.
0: They require water to reproduce and breed. And so the more that you can avoid having standing water around your property and in your yard, the better. It's important to make sure that you're doing things like remembering to clean out your gutters.
1: Sure.
0: Picking up buckets that might have water, tires, and things like that around the yard that can
1: okay.
0: hold on to water.
1: Yeah.
0: Even really small surfaces like a toy left outside can be a breeding ground if it rains and there's an opportunity for water to collect.
1: All right.
0: There.
1: All the more reason to have the kids pick up their toys outside, I guess.
0: Yeah.
1: Great information, Taylor. If anybody is interested in talking mosquitoes or ticks more, they can find you guys at the Crow Wing County Fair in a couple of months.
0: They absolutely can. We'll be there in August. And we would be happy to talk with you guys about anything that comes up, tick or mosquito related or other possible concerns.
1: All right.
0: I do have a couple of pro tips that I wanted to share before we go here today. One thing, you know, repellents are great, but it's important to make sure that you're choosing the right repellent and for the right purpose. So spray-on repellents are great for, you know, arms and legs,
1: mm-hmm.
0: but you usually don't want to use those on your face. So a lotion type repellent is better for putting on your face so you avoid getting it in your eyes and mouth. Some other things to be aware of. Young children and infants generally should avoid having contact with DEET.
1: Yeah.
0: So be aware of that. And there's also opportunities to pre-treat your clothing and gear or even buy clothing and gear that has been pre-treated with permethrin.
1: Okay.
0: And that can give you longer lasting preventative effects.
1: Oh, good. Okay. Anything else, Taylor, you want to add before we are out of time here?
0: No, I think that pretty much covers it. You had mentioned how climate change can impact the tick and mosquito populations. The main thing there is we are seeing over, you know, the last 50 years or so, that temperatures, the low temperatures in Minnesota winters have mm-hmm. been getting higher. They've been getting warmer.
1: Sure.
0: And so as we have warmer winters, that means more of these ticks and mosquitoes survive that cold season and are active then in the spring and summertime. So as we see climate change affecting us, we can also kind of expect to see more and more of these vectors like ticks and mosquitoes around.
1: All right. Great info, Taylor. Thanks for stopping by. We are glad that we're kind of updated on the latest info for mosquitoes and ticks here in our area. Our guest today on Community Focus has been health educator from Crow Wing Public Health, Taylor Lesmeyer, and that's been today's edition of Community Focus. 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
3: I'm meteorologist Rodney Price. A mix of clouds and sunshine into your Thursday afternoon. Northwest winds just a bit on the breezy side. Highs in the upper 60s. Those clouds go away tonight. Lows in the mid 40s. Clouds, though, will fill back in for Friday. A few showers and storms will be near 70. the bathroom you always wanted.

106.7 WJJY, today's best variety. This may be the busiest noon hour I've ever experienced here on JJY. We've got a cash call coming up in about 15 minutes here. $313.49 is your cash call amount. Don't forget, we're auctioning off that GE air conditioning system online, shopbebay.com. That goes until 7 o'clock tonight. That's from Patriot Plumbing, Heating, and Air. And we've got Eric live in Merrifield at Lakes Area R&R. He's given away some Lakes Jam tickets every 20 minutes out there. We'll check in with Eric next. And as always, great tunes to get you through that lunch hour. Dominic Fike coming up, the Joe Bros. Here's Ed Sheeran, 106.7 WJJ.

0: The Joe Bros on 106.7 WJJY. Today's best variety. Here we go. It's cash call time on JJY. $313.49 is the number you need to know if I give you the cash call. $313.49. 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
1: We're out here at Lakes Area R&R for another JJY Lakes GM ticket drop here until 1 o'clock. Tickets given away every 20 minutes. We drew our 12-20 winner a little bit ago, Paula B. of Brainerd. If you stop by Lakes Area R&R, oh, you're still here. All right. Well, Paula is going to be getting these tickets for Lakes Jam. 3-day passes given away every 20 minutes at Lakes Area R&R in Merrifield. And if you haven't been here, you definitely should swing by. It's off beautiful Crystal Lake, which is an environmental lake, so there are no motors that are allowed on said lake. And they're actually going to be putting in basically a, you can tee off from towards the lake and be able to knock golf balls into the lake, specific golf balls, they'll retrieve them, that whole thing. So that's coming up later on this season here at Lakes Area R&R. They've got the Green Bean Coffee Shop, the Caddy Shack Snack Shack, the Bottle Shop for your beverage needs. It's all here, Lakes Area R&R in Merrifield. We'll be here with more Lakes Jam tickets until 1 o'clock this afternoon with JJY.
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11: I'm meteorologist Rodney Price. A mix of clouds and sunshine into your Thursday afternoon. Northwest winds just a bit on the breezy side. Highs in the upper 60s. Those clouds go away tonight. Lows in the mid-40s. Clouds, though, will fill back in for Friday. A few showers and storms will be near 70. The bathroom you always wanted, interest and payment free for 18 months. Call Bath Planet at 800-329-4115. It's 63 at our studios.
0: 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Well, I feel like a failure here. 0-2 on the cash call sent to voicemail. So we're going to increase our cash call total for Dave D later this afternoon. 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

0: 106.7 WJJY, today's best variety. It's Zeke hanging out today. Don't forget, we're auctioning off that GE air conditioning system from Patriot Plumbing, Heating, and Air. Bidding ends at 7 o'clock tonight. 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
1: We're at Lakes Area R&R until 1 o'clock this afternoon for another WJJY Lakes Jam ticket drop. We've been drawing winners every 20 minutes. And Jake Miles from Lakes Area R&R joining me here. And we are going to be talking about all the great things you have here at Lakes Area R&R. But Jake, would you do the honors of announcing latest winner for Lakes Jam tickets?
2: Yeah, the latest winner is Kaylin Reif.
1: Kaylin Reif. Oh, she's here too. Just pop by, sign up to win the tickets. Two for two as far as listeners that came and signed up and won their tickets while they're still here. So we've got another pair to give away a draw at 1 o'clock this afternoon. So Jake, Lakes Area R&R, fairly new for the most part. Can you give listeners a rundown about all the great things that you offer here?
2: Yeah, absolutely. Thanks, Eric. We're working our first full season here, and we do have a number of different things going on. We have the natural mini golf course, the Lakes Area R&R bottle shop, the Caddy Shack, and the Green Bean coffee shop. So a number of different activities, as well as a golf simulator and a huge selection of rentals. Really, as near as I can tell, price is now probably the most affordable selection in the Lakes area, and that's part of the goal.
1: Okay, and real quick, Jake, you're off Crystal Lake, which is an environmental lake, but you've got something that's going to be coming to the docks of Crystal Lake soon?
2: Yeah, absolutely. So it's a kind of an environmental lake. It's not really meant for swimming or anything, but we're putting together like a target golf range that you'd be hitting balls into the water, aiming for targets, for a point system, for just one more thing to do here at Lakes Area R&R.
1: All right, fantastic. You can check out their website and Facebook page for updates on that. And it's a Lakes Jam ticket drop here until 1 o'clock at Lakes Area R&R with 106.7 WJJY.
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1: 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Today's best variety. Got some Mumford & Sons on the way here. Jack Johnson, Ed Sheeran, after T-Swift from Toy Story 5, which I think opens in theaters this week, and maybe some showings as soon as tonight for Toy Story 5. 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

0: Jr. has two shows left. 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
14: I'm meteorologist Rodney Price. A mix of clouds and sunshine into your Thursday afternoon. Northwest winds just a bit on the breezy side. Highs in the upper 60s. Those clouds go away tonight. Lows in the mid-40s. Clouds, though, will fill back in for Friday. A few showers and storms will be near 70. 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Right now, it's 64.

0: It's 106.7 WJJY, today's best variety. I love finding stories involving sovereign citizens online because every single one of them seems to end exactly the same way. I know the ending, but the story is always so, so good. So this woman in Washington State was pulled over, and police say she was driving without headlights and way under the speed limit. The officer tries to stop her, so she stops. Then she starts driving again. And then she stops. And then she starts driving again. Eventually, multiple law enforcement vehicles get involved and they block her in. And when they finally make contact, she explains that she's a sovereign citizen and therefore doesn't have to obey traffic laws. Now, I don't know where people get this idea, but it always seems to end with them discovering that the police department does not always agree. Think about the logic. Imagine trying that with something else. Imagine trying that with your property taxes. Say that you don't owe property taxes because you're a sovereign citizen. I hate to break it to you, but you'll still owe property taxes. Or when you're speeding, I can speed. I don't have to obey the traffic laws because I'm a sovereign citizen. Well, here's your speeding ticket. Declaring you're a sovereign citizen doesn't magically make everything go away. It's kind of like declaring bankruptcy by just yelling it out.
1: I declare bankruptcy!
0: That's not how it works. But that's the thing about sovereign citizen stories. They always start with somebody explaining why the rules don't apply to them, and they usually always end up with a mugshot proving that the rules, in fact, do apply. You have to admire the confidence, not the decision-making, just the confidence.

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10: I'm meteorologist Rodney Price. A mix of clouds and sunshine into your Thursday afternoon. Northwest winds just a bit on the breezy side. Highs in the upper 60s. Those clouds go away tonight. Lows in the mid 40s. Clouds, though, will fill back in for Friday. A few showers and storms will be near 70. The bathroom you always wanted, interest and payment free for 18 months. 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It's 66 at our studios.
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1: 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I've got Train coming up this half hour. The Frey Dua Lipa. 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
12: I'm meteorologist Rodney Price. A mix of clouds and sunshine into your Thursday afternoon. Northwest winds just a bit on the breezy side. Highs in the upper 60s. Those clouds go away tonight. Lows in the mid-40s. Clouds, though, will fill back in for Friday. A few showers and storms will be near 70. The bathroom you always wanted, interest and payment free for 18 months. 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

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Another Lakes Jam ticket drop comes your way tomorrow. Tess Taylor going to be at Schaefer's Foods in Nisswa from 11 to noon, giving away a pair of three-day Lakes Jam passes every 20 minutes. 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
8: I'm meteorologist Rodney Price. A mix of clouds and sunshine into your Thursday afternoon. Northwest winds just a bit on the breezy side. Highs in the upper 60s. Those clouds go away tonight. Lows in the mid-40s. Clouds, though, will fill back in for Friday. A few showers and storms will be near 70. The bathroom you always wanted, interest and payment free for 18 months. 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It's 66 at our studios.
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0: 106.7 WJJY, today's best variety. That does it for me. Zeke, same time, same place tomorrow, 10 to 3, right here on 106.7 WJJY. Dave D is next. Stick around. Have a fantastic rest of your Thursday, everybody. Can't wait to hang out again tomorrow.
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1: 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It's Dave D for the 106.7 WJJY Afternoon Drive. We've got to get rolling. That's why I'm just starting the music. So much to get to, so little time. So let's get to it.

All right, we got to talk about this B-Bay auction that's going on over at shopbbay.com. That's coming up next. But check out this latest from Bruno Mars. It's God Was Showing Off.

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14: I'm meteorologist Rodney Price. A mix of clouds and sunshine into your Thursday afternoon. Northwest winds just a bit on the breezy side. Highs in the upper 60s. Those clouds go away tonight, lows in the mid-40s. Clouds, though, will fill back in for Friday. A few showers and storms will be near 70. the bathroom you always wanted, interest and payment free for 18 months. 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It's 66 at our studios.
0: I got some boys coming in from the field, and I want to give them a shout out. The guys that are running the gun, Caraxes with Charlie of the 125th, one of the 125. This one goes out to you.

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It was a lot of fun. Oh, man. If you guys need a E7, let me know. I'm looking for a new home. Shout out to all the guys from the one of the 125 for getting back from AT. I hope it was a good one. Hope you guys had a blast out there.

0: I was thinking about this. I think it's really cool that I'm this close to Camp Ripley. And so I probably do have a bunch of soldiers listening to me. And the soldiers out there, hey, I'm starting Dave D. I'm not going to go with my last name because that's not fun to put out on air. But, yeah, that's me. And I don't know. Whenever I go down to Ripley and I see all these guys running around and doing all different types of Army things, whether they're doing artillery like the 125, I thought that was, I don't know, man. You just want to get out there and join them. And that's a military mindset. They're like, they look like they're having fun. They're crawling through the mud and the rain and everything else. You're like, yeah, that would be so much fun right now. And some of y'all are going, what the heck is wrong with this dude? I don't know. We're just a different breed. But I think it's really cool because now I'm next to Camp Ripley. This is the closest I've ever broadcasted to a military base full of Army guys. In Tampa, I was next to an Air Force base, and those tea drinkers were not ready for me, I'll be honest. But I'm glad that I'm near an Army base now, so now I can talk smack with all those guys. I hope you guys are having fun down there. I know the weather's going to get rough, so make sure you guys got your wet weather gear.
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7: I'm meteorologist Mace Michaels. Clear to partly cloudy tonight and a low in the mid-40s. For tomorrow, mostly cloudy with showers and a few thunderstorms. Highs in the upper 60s. On Saturday, we'll look for a mostly sunny sky near 70 degrees. And more sun on Sunday, low 70s. Celebrate Independence Day in Worthington, Minnesota. 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

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It is a serious question, and only you, locals to the BLA, can help me. And I'll ask you what that is coming up after Louis Capaldi.

0: So there I was hanging out with Eric while he was out at R&R today, handing out tickets for Lakes Jam, and we got to get into that as well later today. But I left there, and I went on to go find some lunch because I was starving. I was like, man, what can I have? And I was like, I want a burger and a beer. All right, look, you can laugh at me and go, guys, I can't believe, really, the Florida man drinking for lunch? All right, let's be honest. And I was like, I want a good burger and a beer. And I started Googling around trying to figure out, okay, where's the best burger and beer? And everybody thinks that they've got the best burger and beer in town. 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I need your help. 218-828-1067. 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
0: Darcy says, Dockside, her and a couple others, where is the best burger in town? 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

I got a recommendation from Lydia. She said Station 13's got a pretty good burger. I am still looking for the best burger in town, and I need your help. She also says there's a B-Bay certificate. There's also a B-Bay auction going on. You can check that out at shopbbay.com while you're texting in to me, the best burger.

0: Your cash call amounts $315.02. That's 3152. Today it's brought to you by Shannon's Auto Body. I got to talk about Jelly Roll, because the big thing about him right now, everybody's talking about, is his divorce. His divorce. What are they getting divorced over there, Dave? No one really actually knows. The filing just says, irreconcilable differences. Everybody's like, well, she's cheating on him. He's cheating on her. That's not it at all. Look, sometimes people just grow apart. It's okay. That's not a big deal. All right. And I think people are trying to blow this guy's life out of proportion, man. I'm very proud of this dude because, look, he was a felon. He came out. He got cleaned up from everything he was doing, got a music career, and now he's here on JJY. All right. That's a good story. So why am I going to try and dog him down just because people want to have some drama with a guy that's like, hey, me and my wife, things just didn't work out. You know, better luck next time. And I hope to it. So I wish people would just quit trying to make things up about him.
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7: I'm meteorologist Mace Michaels. Clear to partly cloudy tonight and a low in the mid-40s. For tomorrow, mostly cloudy with showers and a few thunderstorms. Highs in the upper 60s. On Saturday, we'll look for a mostly sunny sky near 70 degrees. And more sun on Sunday, low 70s. Celebrate Independence Day in Worthington, Minnesota. 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
8: Whoa!

We got another Lake Jams tickets drop tomorrow at Schaefer's Foods from 11 to noon. That's going to be with Tess. It's 11 to noon, Schaefer's Foods. You'll have three chances to get two sets of tickets throughout that time. But we got to talk about something even more pressing when it comes to Lake Jams. It's very serious, and it could be affecting you. I'll tell you what that is coming up after Bruno Mars.

0: 106.7 WJJY, as I mentioned before, we've got a ticket drop tomorrow at Schaefer's Foods with Tess. You'll have a chance at getting some Lakes Jams tickets. And if you've already got your tickets, I'm hoping and I am pleading with you to double check to make sure you got it from a reputable source, whether it was LakesJam.com or you go to their Facebook page, Lakes Jam. That's all it is. And you look up their official locations because they put out this statement today. They've noticed Facebook groups selling Lake Shams tickets, including some labeled, it's a no scam zone. You got to be careful because many of these are still scams or involve resold or duplicated tickets that can't be verified. You don't want to show up to Lake Jam next week after paying all of your hard-earned money and being like, what do you mean I can't get in? Well, the ticket's fake, man. You can't get in. I bought the ticket from the guy. Well, yeah, but you didn't buy it from a reputable spot, or you didn't win it from us tomorrow at Schaefer's Foods from 11 to noon. See what I did there? Yeah. Stay safe. Do me a solid. If you're going to get tickets, if you're buying them and you're not winning them from us, that's okay. I understand. Some people like to do things the hard way. Make sure you either go to LakeSham.com or you check out one of their authorized dealers.
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7: I'm meteorologist Mace Michaels. Clear to partly cloudy tonight and a low in the mid-40s. For tomorrow, mostly cloudy with showers and a few thunderstorms. Highs in the upper 60s. On Saturday, we'll look for a mostly sunny sky, near 70 degrees, and more sun on Sunday, low 70s. Celebrate Independence Day in Worthington, Minnesota. 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

Friday is almost here, which means you're going to get a taste of the 80s so we can ease you into the All 80s Saturday night. Remember, tomorrow, the last song or one of the last songs of the hour is always going to be an 80s hit. 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

0: 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It is time for the knuckleheads of the day. Remember, if it's a knucklehead, it's because they're under the age of 18. If they're a dirtbag, they're over the age of 18. And we're heading on over to South Carolina, to Myrtle Beach, in fact, where a pair of kids were having the time of their lives, but nobody else was. Yeah. They were driving around a mall on an electric e-bike, and they ended up crashing into several people and stalls. And when the bike fully crashed and they couldn't go further anymore, they took off running. They left their cell phone and so much more incriminating evidence. And they were only stopped because somebody, a janitor, in fact, just happened to see some kids running by. And they said, "Hey, stop those kids." So he pulls out some Jackie Chan maneuvers and trips them with a mop. And they were caught. And now they have to answer for their crimes by being the knuckleheads of the day.
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0: 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You have a chance tomorrow morning with the cash call of $317.64. 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My uncle, he's a good dude. He's not a blood uncle, but my mom and his sister are best friends. My Aunt Terry, love her to death. And so my Uncle Dave, that's his real name too. His name's David. He was always a good dude. And he just started writing books recently, and he just published his first one, which I thought was really cool. Because if you write a book, that is, I can barely read a book, let alone write a book. And I always admire people who can do that. And he just published it. But I think it's a really cool tribute that he did. Several years ago, I want to say it's about 6 years ago, unfortunately, we lost my cousin in an accident. She was hit by a drunk driver. And it honestly changed the way he was. He used to be a very jovial guy, very fun. And then he just kind of, you know, withdrew. And it seems that he's found a nice little outlet in writing books. But the really cool thing about it is if you actually look at the cover of it, there's a little redheaded girl on the front of the cover, and it's just a spitting image of my cousin Taylor right before she passed, unfortunately. And I thought that was really cool. I figured I'd share that with you. It's just, look, we're a bunch of Florida people. I don't really expect us to do anything much, let alone write a whole book.
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9: I'm meteorologist Mace Michaels. Clear to partly cloudy tonight and a low in the mid-40s. For tomorrow, mostly cloudy with showers and a few thunderstorms. Highs in the upper 60s. On Saturday, we'll look for a mostly sunny sky near 70 degrees. And more sun on Sunday, low 70s. Celebrate Independence Day in Worthington, Minnesota. 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

0: something I want to talk about.
1: Sabrina Carpenter has won a legal battle, and I am super proud for her because some weirdo, which I'm going to be honest, some of the people that follow these superstars are just straight up weirdos. All right, not me. I like to think of myself as like a normal weirdo, but these guys are like the extreme level of weirdos. And what's going on is she was granted a permanent restraining order against the man who was arrested at her home. She came home hours after her home was like, she had to come home after this guy was arrested. She saw it on like her Ring doorbell. She's like, hey, I'll need to come get this dude, some 31-year-old man. And now he has to stay 100 yards away from her, her sister, and her sister's boyfriend. Imagine that's the kind, like the restraining order that somebody's got against you is like, hey, not only are you not allowed to be around me or my family, you're not allowed to be around the people that talk to my family. God, man, like how bad was this dude? I'm super happy that she was granted this restraining order. Hopefully that creep gets the help he needs.
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0: Everybody's worried about AI taking their jobs, not me. Because I believe that not even robots can do the one job that they're programmed to do. It's 1067 WJJY. There's a robot in Ohio that just lost its job because he didn't catch any criminals at all. Didn't even, even though the videotapes and stuff like that, he actively ignored it all. Ohio bought this robot from California and said, hey, look, we want this robot to just survey the parking garage, keep people from breaking into cars. They didn't bring in any cops, and in the 2 years that it was there, it didn't stop anybody. It didn't videotape anybody. It just kept walking around. It's like paying your cousin to work for you, and that's all he does. He just walks around the website and go, hey, man, you're not shoveling that right. Why don't you get down here and shovel it and show me how to do it, you jackwagon? Yeah, they fired that robot, and I was like, well, see that right there. That's one sign that robots and AI are just not taking over, at least anytime soon.
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I mean, right now, you're getting pretty close to $5,000. 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

0: I got to give a shout out to Darcy and Lydia and Scott and Anthony. They all suggested these burger places. Earlier today, I was looking to get the best burger here in the BLA, and I've got a whole lunch recommendation for the next week. Oh, I love that. I appreciate everybody who texted in. 218-828-1067. When it stemmed was, I was hungry today, and the thing that was in the forefront of my mind, I just wanted a burger and a beer. And yes, I'm the guy that you go, hey, Dave, you want to go have a beer? Absolutely. The answer will never be no to that question. But I just really wanted a burger. And so I tried a couple of places, not today, but over the last couple of days, I've tried a couple of places, and I really want to find the best burger here in the BLA. So help me find it. 218-828-1067.
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3: I'm meteorologist Mace Michaels. Clear to partly cloudy tonight and a low in the mid-40s. For tomorrow, mostly cloudy with showers and a few thunderstorms. Highs in the upper 60s. On Saturday, we'll look for a mostly sunny sky near 70 degrees. And more sun on Sunday, low 70s. Celebrate Independence Day in Worthington, Minnesota. Live music, food, fireworks on July 3rd and 4th. Right now, it's 70 degrees. W-

We talked earlier today about the scam that's going on. People are trying to sell some fake Lakes Jams tickets. Well, I can tell you where you can get real tickets tomorrow. That's coming up on WJJY.

0: 106.7 WJJY. Tomorrow we got another ticket drop. I got to do mine yesterday. I hung out with Eric while he did his today. I probably won't hang out with Tess tomorrow when she's out at Schaefer's Foods from 11 to noon. That's right, Schaefer's Foods, 11 to noon. You can get Tess, and she will be giving away three pairs of tickets, all right? Three pairs of the full three-day pass, too, which somebody was saying that they go for like $200 to $300 right now, which is insane. So, of course, you want to get those for free. So all you got to do tomorrow is show up from 11 to noon over at Schaefer's Foods and meet up with Tess Taylor. You sign your name. You put it in the fishbowl. You don't even have to hang out with us. That's the cool thing, right? You just sign up for some tickets. Be like, all right, cool. And you go on about your day. And you, if we draw your name, then you win. And we don't dump them out in between. No. Once you put your name in there, it's there until the end of today's broadcast, or of that broadcast. Tomorrow, 11 to noon, over at Schaefer's Food. Join Tess so you can get yourself some Lakes Jams tickets.
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12: I'm meteorologist Mace Michaels. Clear to partly cloudy tonight and a low in the mid-40s. For tomorrow, mostly cloudy with showers and a few thunderstorms. Highs in the upper 60s. On Saturday, we'll look for a mostly sunny sky near 70 degrees. And more sun on Sunday, low 70s. Celebrate Independence Day in Worthington, Minnesota. Live music, food, fireworks on July 3rd and 4th. Right now, it's 70 degrees.
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0: All right, that's it for me. Dave D here on 106.7 WJJY. I will catch you tomorrow. We'll roll you right into the weekend with the taste of the 80s as well as we get ready for the All 80s Saturday night. Till then, have a good one.
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6: 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But at Mall of America, the perfect summer escape happens at the great indoors. 128 air-conditioned acres that make any day feel like a sunny vacation. Unleash the fam at Nickelodeon Universe. We're talking 5 football fields worth of rides and attractions. It's a whatever-the-weather summer at the great indoors. Only at Mall of America.
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